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See you at the bar, you was hardly talking. That's when I knew that your heart was scarring. Friends to lovers need a part to star in. 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
4: 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End of Oak Street. 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Insidious. Out of the Further. It Ends. 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Spider-Man New Day and Spider-Man New Day 3D. Tony. Toy Story 5. And starting Thursday, September 3rd, By Any Means. Onslaught. And Tom and Jerry Forbidden.
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Caribbean girl, me know for tick, me know for top, yeah. 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Anything him said, them girl, I do it like it's tax. But make my own money like the...

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0: We're all gathering together as one big Rochester family. You'll be entertained by the best seven DJs in Western New York, the Magnificent Seven. We'll also be doing karaoke, where you can sing your way to meet and greet Joe the next day, Saturday, at the Rochester R&B Festival at the Blue Cross Arena featuring Keith Sweat, Joe, Drew Hill, Genuine, and Cut Close. 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

0: somebody's going to get a chance to meet Joe with the Karaoke Lottery. 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

0: at 7:30 and the Dream Pusher, Miss Latia Vaughn, in at 10 during the water cooler. It all begins 5 a.m. with the Wake Up Club Friday morning. On Saturday, September 12th, Senator Jeremy Cooney is hosting his annual end of summer barbecue from 11 a.m. to 3 p.m. at Mount Olivet Church parking lot. 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So come down to Mount Olivet at 141 Adams Street on September 12th for Senator Cooney's day full of fun for the whole family.
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2: I think of a resting place. A place where there's peace, quiet, and serenity. And that's where some of my friends have gone. Friends who have traveled with me through my wonderful experience in Oz. A journey

0: Somebody's gonna get a chance to meet Joe with the karaoke lottery. In order to be a part of the karaoke lottery, you must register on the app and you must have your ticket to the Rochester R&B Festival. 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And I got you covered with the Don't Be Late at 8 morning mix to get you up ready to fight through Friday. We'll have thoughts from Pastor T at 7:30 and the dream pusher Miss Latia Vaughn in at 10 during the water cooler. It all begins 5 a.m. with the Wake Up Club Friday morning.
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So

0: Tea at 7:30 and the Dream Pusher, Miss Latia Vaughn, in at 10 during the water cooler. 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
0: On Saturday, September 12th, Senator Jeremy Cooney is hosting his annual end of summer barbecue from 11 a.m. to 3 p.m. at Mount Olivet Church parking lot. 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

0: This is Commissioner Dr. Shirley Green from the City of Rochester. 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

0: Latia at 7:30 and the Dream Pusher, Miss Latia Vaughn, in at 10 during the water cooler. It all begins 5 a.m. with the Wake Up Club Friday morning. On Saturday, September 12th, Senator Jeremy Cooney is hosting his annual end of summer barbecue from 11 a.m. to 3 p.m. at Mount Olivet Church parking lot. 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

September 12th, Senator Jeremy Cooney is hosting his annual end of summer barbecue from 11 a.m. to 3 p.m. at Mount Olivet Church parking lot. 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

0: at 7:30, and the Dream Pusher, Miss Latia Vaughn, in at 10 during the water cooler. 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

Good morning. This is Pastor Terrence Yeomans, Senior Pastor of the Church of Love Faith Center, with your morning inspirations. Today is a good day. Here's a question for you. Have you ever entered your home or your workplace, looked around and said, why? Have you ever just sat in your car and looked around and asked the question, whose idea was this? Perhaps you just threw up your hands in disgust, wanting to give up. Sometimes we have so much on our mind and so many things to do, we feel overwhelmed and do not know where to start. I would like to encourage you today with this. Don't give up. Here's a place to start. When you open your eyes, thank God for a new day. Then prayerfully consider your vision. Proverbs 29 and 18 says this. When there is no clear prophetic vision, people quickly wander astray. But when you follow the revelation of the word, heaven's bliss fills your soul. So today and every day, when you open your eyes, thank God and say to yourself, today is a good day. This is Pastor Terrence Yeomans, Senior Pastor of the Church of Love Faith Center, inviting you to join us each Sunday morning at 10 a.m. Thank you for joining us, family. 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

0: We are 103.9 WDKX, Rochester's number one rated radio station, with today's dumb number of the day. Site, where are we going?
1: Well, we have to talk about this one. We're going to Florida, Miami to be exact, where a 19-year-old waitress was arrested for allegedly trying to extort $20,000 from a businessman she had been dating. She's been dating. She waited on his tables, and they started dating. And she discovered he had a girlfriend.
0: Oh, waiting on his table, huh?
1: Waiting on his table. Mm. No pun intended.
0: Mm.
1: So when she found out he had a girlfriend, police said she threatened to send intimate photos to his girlfriend and his business partner. And she allegedly followed through when he refused to pay. She later was arrested and, you know, confessed about it. But yeah, she was hurt so bad, that was her way of getting back at him.
0: All right, so she extorted him.
1: Yeah, she's extorted.
0: That's how it works. I got something on you. Pay me my money in cash, or I'm going to release it. And she released it anyway?
1: She released it anyway.
0: Oh, you lost all the leverage then.
1: Yeah, she released it. And when he first refused, she was like, listen, I'm going to add an extra $5,000 on top of it and put it on my social media.
0: Yeah, you're going to add it. You can add as many zeros as you want. Here's what you're getting. Zero. Zero.
1: So it kind of reminds me of the movie Thin Line Between Love and Hate.
2: How do you say that?
1: You remember she was dating Mark? What's his name? Marcus?
2: Yeah, I think so.
1: I believe it was more whoever Martin Lawrence played. You remember she was dating him, mm-hmm. and then she found out that he was just using her.
0: Yeah, but she didn't want no money.
1: No, she didn't want no money.
0: She wanted
1: but
0: to
1: she,
0: stab.
1: Right.
0: She wanted
1: she
0: to
1: flipped
0: stab.
1: Out like that too. Yeah, she yeah. would score.
0: Nah, yeah. Money. Money, no. You want to stab me? We have to take this to a new level,
1: yeah.
0: right?
1: Yeah. But this waitress, so I take it she doesn't work at the restaurant anymore, and she now has a criminal record.
0: Well, out of a job and out your extortion money you thought you was going to get.
1: And you lost a man.
0: You mean a client. 103.9 WDKX is the Wake Up Club. 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

let's get the party started. See you at the bar, you was hardly talking. That's when I knew that your heart was scarring. 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
1: This is Commissioner Dr. Shirley Green from the City of Rochester. 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
2: We'll see a mix of sun and clouds for your Friday. It'll be a comfortable and beautiful day. We'll see high temperatures topping off in the mid to upper 70s. Nice day. Partly cloudy skies cooling down to the upper 50s for your Friday night. And sunshine and beautiful conditions for your Saturday with high temperatures in the low 70s. 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I'm Chief Meteorologist Richard McCullough on 103.9 WDKX. 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
3: I want to tell you. I want to just talk to you about effort today. Just about effort. You know, it's a word that people use to describe sometimes trying. But what I found out about trying is just a noble way of saying you didn't get it done. I tried. And then everybody go, well, he tried. That was the best. Well, that's not exactly true, though. That's not exactly true, you all. And I want to talk to you about that because I don't want you to be one of the people who just tried. See, trying, I mean, I got to tell you, to attempt something, you're going to have to first try. But I want you to change your mindset from trying to getting it done. See, that's a big difference. I'm really more apt to listen to the person that says to me, I'm going to get it done. I'm going to try. What try does is it allows you to fail. It's the person that has the mindset that I'm going to get it done. It's the person who changes the complexion of things. I'm going to get it done is very different than I'm going to try. You know, look, man, I know this sounds a little harsh. But you gotta stop feeding yourself these little old wise sayings that ain't, it was a valiant try. Hey man, you talk to anybody that took second place in the Super Bowl and see how they feel about their valiant try. The only way to gain God's real blessings is you have to try something. Steve, you're backpedaling. No, listen to me close. You have to put forth an effort to allow God to put his finger on something to bless on your behalf. You must start to attempt. Now, in saying getting it done and I'm going to try, that's a different of two different faiths to me. That I'm just talking about me now. You may be different, so I can't say this about you. But I can say this about me. If I say I'm going to get it done, I have a lot of faith in it. I am going to get it done because I just don't see failure as an option a lot of times. Now, if somebody says to me, like the Olympic team invited me out to curl one day, which is throw these stones on the ice, if you're not familiar with it, it's a very simple thing. And so I said, man, I'd like to give that a try. I went in full well knowing I may not come away from this little curling lesson as a person who could make the Olympic team. I just wanted to try it because I thought it looked cool.

0: fool and always wanted to get it done. Well, I failed twice. I threw a stone completely into the other lane. I lost that little ice shoe. It shot out from under me. But you know what? I kept trying, though. I kept trying until I got four of them stones in that circle right where I aimed. But now, had I given up after I failed, after I threw that stone in the other lane, after I shot my shoe down all the way to the bottom side, the little ice shoe they give you, I never would have did it. But because I was trying, something got me together a little bit because of my effort, and it caused me not to fall the next time, not to throw it in the other lane, not to shoot my shoe to the back of the wall. All of a sudden, my trying became something. Now, had I stayed out there and it wasn't so cold and I went back week after week after week after week, I promise you, I could get it done. I could at least know how to compete in a game of curling. Might not be the best. I might not win the championship, but I could have got it done to the point where I could have competed in a game of curling. So sometimes if you're scared to say I'm going to get it done, just go out there and get started. You know, learn from every attempt that you make. See, don't quit writing yourself off as a failure every time something don't go right. When I fail on that ice, I could have said, man, I can't curl. But hold up, man, I'm watching four other women out here curl, four other dudes out here curl, little kids out here curling. Hold up, partner. You know, man. So I learned when I threw that stone on the other ice, when I failed, when my shoe shot off. I learned from every attempt a little bit more about it. And then I said to myself one point in time, man, I'm going to get this stone in that circle. I'm going to get this stone in this circle. And guess what? I got it done. Now, what you saying to me, Steve? I'm saying to you that you got to get started, that you got to put forth an effort. Give God something to bless. Oh, God, bless me. Oh, God, bless me. Bless you what? Bless you where? Bless you how? Stop basing your results on what you're thinking. You got to think higher. You get God in your life, man. He allows you to think higher, bigger, better, more. I'm sitting up here in my debt. I came up with a plan to get out of debt in 5 years. I came up with this plan, right? I was sitting up and I was tripping on it. Then I said, wait a minute, man, hold up. And this is what I came up with. I said, God created heaven and earth, all of it, the mountains, the sky, the valleys, the oceans, trees, the birds, the Indian Ocean, all of it, made all of it in 6 days. And then he rested on the seventh. So why am I taking to God the 5 year plan? If he can create heaven and earth in 6 days, why am I walking in there talking about help me in 5 years? How is it going to take God 5 years to get me out of debt and he made heaven and earth in 6 days? Do the math here, man. I ain't that big. You ain't that big. You ain't in that much trouble. I ain't in that much trouble. See, God got a way of showing you some things, man, but it's going to take some faith. And faith gonna take some effort on your part. Man, get out and do something, man. You, God will bless you a little bit and he give you a little bit more courage. And then all them attempts you making is going, and all this, oh, I'll try. You know what that turned into? I'm gonna get it done. And at the end of the day, that's what you have to do, because trying to pay your rent and not paying your rent is two different things. You can try to pay your rent, or you can get it done. Now, how long you think you're gonna stay in that house trying? You got to go with the mindset of getting it done. And if you can put some stuff out there and give God a chance to put his finger on and bless it for you, the most stuff he can do for you. Quit looking around at what everybody else got and go and get some of it for yourself. Okay? All right.
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0: Labor Day weekend. And we're going to be in a good mood today because the gathering is today, starting at 5 o'clock.
1: That's right. The WDKX Community Gathering today, this evening, kicking it off from 5 to 9 at Parcel 5. Come on out and just come out and just enjoy the community. There's going to be food trucks. There's going to be vendors, adult vendors, meaning, you know, beverages and stuff like that. There's going to be karaoke, there's going to be line dancing, there's going to be card games. It's going to be just a community that's going to be down there having fun. And Tariq, if you already have your ticket to the Rochester R&B Festival, which is the next day, tomorrow, you got an opportunity to sing your way with karaoke to meet Joe. How do you do it? You first, you must have your ticket to show proof that you brought your ticket to the R&B show, right? Then you must go and tap the WDKX app, fill out the registration form, go to Parcel 5 this evening between 5 and 9, and listen for your name to be called for the contest.
0: That's right. Have your ticket already for Saturday.
1: Yep.
0: And go to the app and wish you the best of luck.
1: Yeah.
0: Not only on the app, but singing as well. Because when you get on the spot, karaoke is just, you talk about brave. That is a brave thing to do, man. To get on stage. Not be really classically trained to sing, but then sing and then belt it out.
1: You have those that can really, really, really sing, and then you have those that can almost sing.
0: Yeah. And it's me, the comedic singer.
1: I'm the almost singer.
0: Yeah, I'm the comedic one. I'm gonna sing, but you're gonna laugh. It's not gonna be like, boy, Tariq got a good voice. Hell no.
1: I don't know if they're gonna laugh. I mean, I'm gonna get the dirty look.
0: Yeah, dirty look, why?
1: What the heck are you doing up there?
0: No, that's
1: not music to my ears.
0: It's all right, though. That's all right, though. That's what's so great about it. 99% of us aren't that good.
1: In the shower, we think we're Luther. We think we're whoever. You can't tell us nothing in the shower.
0: Absolutely not.
1: Because that reverb in that little shower sounds really good.
0: 103.WDKX, the Wake Up Club. I wonder how many think they could sound like Beyonce, because today is her birthday. She's 45 today.
1: Today's Beyonce's birthday?
0: Beyonce's birthday. So if you've been hearing Beyonce all night wondering why they playing so much Beyonce, double play Beyonce last hour, some more Beyonce today, it's her birthday today. She's 45.
1: 45.
0: Yeah. 45 is a great age, I said. When I found out it was her birthday, I was like, oh, 45. Oh, yeah. That's when things started really, you know, clicking into place. You done lived a little bit of a life and, you know, you start, feeling yourself, you get a little bit more confident. You start moving and grooving.
1: If you're single and you're 45,
0: yeah,
1: you can date a few years older, a few years younger.
0: Yeah, 45 is a good number.
1: That's right in the...
0: Yeah. You can go as low as 35.
1: I had a guy.
0: You can go as high as 55.
1: I saw this thing, and there's a comedian, and he was like, man, I'm at that age. I'm 47. I'm at that age.
0: Yeah.
1: Where I could date the mother, or I could date the daughter if she had her younger.
0: It's one way to look at it. I think I already know what's on his mind. 103.WDKX in the Wake Up Club. So if you hear some Beyonce throughout the day this morning on WDKX, that's why. 70 degrees if you're leaving the house right now. Not dealing with as much flood. I didn't expect that rain yesterday.
1: Now, I mean,
0: that rain came down in buckets.
1: No, but you know what? No, Tariq, I did expect it because they did say the rain, it was going to rain yesterday.
0: But it was buckets rain. It wasn't like regular rain. It was like, you know, all coming down at once.
1: I just had to get the last of it out so we could be good this evening.
0: I hope so. I don't want no problems today. I like some nice, cool temperatures.
1: Yeah.
0: And get ready for the gathering for tonight. Starts at 5, goes till 9 o'clock. All right, a couple of things to get into this morning. But first, your board being brought to you by Parisi and Malavia. Been in a car accident, 888-8000. No real issues to start off this morning. Just dangerous conditions reported for 90 westbound near East Ave. Other than that, we're looking good and clean to start off this Labor Day weekend. Your board being brought to you by Parisi and Malavia. Been in a car accident, 888-8000.
1: I was gonna say, you know, it's Friday, and what do we do on Friday? We motivate to the weekend, and we'll have thoughts from Pastor T, the Dream Pusher, Mr. Tia Vaughn, in just to get you ready for this evening at Parcel 5 tomorrow at the Rochester R&B Festival and to the weekend, the Labor Day weekend.
0: Go to WDKX's app, WDKX.com. Shouts out to Monroe High School football. They got their rings yesterday.
1: Oh, yeah.
0: Definitely getting ready to start a brand new upcoming season this weekend.
1: Is the pressure on them?
0: I would say so, because you're on the top of the heat. Yeah. You know what I mean? Absolutely. People should start circling their calendar for when Monroe plays, because that's a good team.
1: Yeah.
0: You know what I mean? And then obviously the hype from last year into this year, they've been building for the last few years. So congratulations to them on that. And good luck to you and all the high school football teams. I'm not just singling out Monroe.
1: What do Monroe High School and your Knicks have in common?
0: What's that, Chance?
1: And they're getting rings.
0: That's right. That's right.
2: Monroe's. 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
5: We'll see a mix of sun and clouds for your Friday. It'll be a comfortable and beautiful day. We'll see high temperatures topping off in the mid to upper 70s. Nice day. Partly cloudy skies cooling down to the upper 50s for your Friday night. And sunshine and beautiful conditions for your Saturday with high temperatures in the low 70s. 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I'm Chief Meteorologist Richard McCullough on 103.9

0: This is Commissioner Dr. Shirley Green from the City of Rochester. 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
7: Hey, what's up, my Go-Getters? 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It's time for that Go-Getter Report. Well, first up, good news for Lionel Richie. The 77-year-old legend is back home reportedly doing great after being hospitalized following his Saturday night performance in St. Louis. Richie spent time in the ICU undergoing precautionary cardiac testing after asking for a chair during his final song all night long. He's now back home in Los Angeles, and we're sending him nothing but love and good health, and of course prayers too for a continual, because we need him performing a little bit more, because that's clearly what he likes to do. Alright, now let's talk about Tiger Woods, y'all. He's definitely going to need somebody else behind the wheel. Tiger has reportedly had his driver license suspended for 5 years after reaching a plea deal connected to his March rollover crash in Florida. Woods pleaded no contest to reckless driving and refusing a lawful test. Thankfully, nobody was injured in the crash but the vehicle, but Tiger won't be getting behind the wheel anytime soon. And finally, an update on Saraya and Joey Bad. Are done, based on what her reps had said. After recently she called out Joe and ended their engagement, she revealed the two are still communicating, but her rep quickly clarified they're only talking to co-parent their son. And if needed any more confirmation, she has already returned the engagement ring. I don't know why folks like to return the ring. I get it. This is your signature of you being done, but baby, that was a gift unto you. Don't return it. That's just my thoughts, and my thoughts only. Well, that right there wraps up that Go-Getter Report. You know what to do. Tap that WDKX app so we can stay connected to you, and make sure you check in each and every weekday as I serve it up to you. The Go-Getter Report right here on 103.9 WDKX.
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1: This is her all-time favorite. Let me give it to you, Carla. Oaktriosity. Oaktriosity.
2: That is your favorite.
3: Let me handle this, Tommy. Run it, cat.
4: Hello?
1: Hello, I'm trying to reach Marvin, please.
4: Yeah, Marvin speaking.
1: Marvin, hi. I'm calling you from Dr. office. I'm actually the lab technician. And you came in and got a physical, I guess, about a couple weeks ago?
4: Yeah.
1: Okay, and my understanding, this is for your occupation, correct?
4: Yeah.
1: Okay, you're in that. What do you do for a living when you're a...
4: I'm a truck driver.
1: Okay. Now, I was giving you a call about... I'm here looking at your records and all the testings that you actually went through. Wow. Let's see. Have you had any activity or any problems around your navel area?
4: Nah, everything been fine.
1: Okay.
4: Everything all right, huh?
1: Yeah, everything's fine, but I mean, you haven't had any type of nothing, no breakout or anything around your navel or whatsoever?
4: Nah, man, the second time you asked me about my navel. Nah, everything's going straight, man.
1: Okay.
4: I'm trying to see what's going on, man. What's happening?
1: Okay, actually, you've been diagnosed with oaktriositis. And oaktriositis is actually a fungus that comes out of South America. And you have no activity whatsoever around your navel?
4: No, man, quit asking the same thing, man. Oaktriositis.
1: It's oaktriositis, sir. And what
4: you say that?
1: What that is actually you're if you haven't had it yet, you say you haven't had any activity, there's gonna be like a small little tree that's gonna be growing from your navel. And it gets about 6 inches long, and it probably bears about 20

0: 25 to 30 leaves on it, but it's very small.
1: Whoa, run that back by me. You see a tree going to be growing out my nail.
0: It's going to be a small tree, and what's going to happen is I'm going to have to get you to come back in probably in the next month. We're going to need you to come in so we can check it out, but it's got to grow its fullest potential before we can actually do anything to it.
1: Nah, I can't come in on Monday. I got to come in today, man. Somebody got to tell me what's going on, man. Get this problem resolved, man, because I'm finna get married, man.
0: Well, we can't. It has to grow its fullest potential, sir. And the full term is actually like about 4 weeks before we can act.
1: Man, I'm not waiting for no 4 weeks, man. Somebody got to come tell me something right now, man. I ain't finna go marry a man and have to fly out of town, man, and have something growing out my neighbor, man. Y'all going crazy, man.
0: Sir, oak triositis is something that's very rare. We were actually getting this assignment from overseas in South America on how to treat this.
1: Man, I don't give a... Where is it, man? Somebody going to have to come give me some help right now, man. I'm finna get ready to get married, man. I'm not finna be putting up with it, man. Somebody in this office, man, got to come down here and do something for me, man. And what you say, if you say I can cut it out myself...
0: Sir, the best I can do is probably trim it a bit, you know, and maybe knock a few leaves off, but I cannot touch the full stalk at all.
1: Man, you can cut this, put a Band-Aid, do something.
0: Sir, if you cut it, there's a
1: possibility right now, man.
0: You cannot, sir. If you cut it, there's a possibility of hemorrhaging, and you're going to really create a bigger problem than what you have already.
1: Man, I'm trying to get this pulled out, man. You didn't tell me can't nobody in that I'm driving down there to get this pulled out, man. I'm going to get married in 2 weeks, man. We finna fly to Jamaica and can't now. Somebody can do this for me. I pull this out my self.
0: Sir, you cannot pull it out. You're gonna create
1: that, man.
0: You're gonna create a bigger problem if you try to pull it out, sir.
1: The problem is already there. I'm trying to get this hammer, man. You mean to tell me that big hospital ain't now there can't even help me?
0: Sir,
1: what you want me to do,
0: sir,
1: man?
0: Sir, it's not
1: something. I have poking out of my stomach and you telling me it ain't you can do, man.
0: Sir, oak triositis is not something that we treat all the time. Like I said, it hails from South America. So we got...
1: I don't give a if it hails from Great Britain. Somebody that the hospital for me to come down here and help me pull this off, man.
0: Sir, I understand what you're going through, but we have to let it grow its full term, which is 4 weeks, sir. The full
1: man,
0: root of it...
1: letting it grow, man. I ain't finna let it grow, man. I'm finna go down right now, man. Y'all gonna have to do something, man.
0: Sir, there's nothing we can do. We can probably trim it a little bit.
1: The trim. Get some chainsaw and cut this, man. Do something.
0: Sir, there's nothing we can do at this point but sit back and wait and let it grow its full term, okay? Can we get
1: I'm
0: you...
1: I'm not doing no waiting, man. Somebody finna help me right now, man.
0: Sir, can we get an appointment for you in the next 4 to 5 weeks? Can we do that?
1: No, you gotta get an appointment for me today. I'm finna get married, man. I'm finna fly to Jamaica. Man, I can't have no... sticking out of me. I can't even sit at the airport, man. You gonna embarrass me like that, man. Have sticking out my neighbor. You crazy?
0: Sir, I understand it. And like I said, oak triositis is very rare. And it's something that we haven't treated that many times here in the States. But overseas, the message that we're getting is that we need to let it grow its full term.
1: So you mean to tell me, ain't nobody in America got oak tree? What the f*** is the name of that shit, man?
0: It's oak triositis, sir.
1: So how the f*** I can get it if don't nobody else in the America got it.
0: Sir, I could not believe that you were coming up with oak triositis here in the States. It's something very rarely seen here. There's been 2 people in the past that's been diagnosed with this, and they actually passed away.
1: So now you're telling me some died, and you're going to tell me 3 weeks. Man, I'm coming down there today, man. Somebody finna do something for me,
0: sir,
1: man.
0: Sir, there's nothing that we can do today until 4 to 5 weeks.
1: Man, I gotta go get married. I'm flying to Jamaica, man. Did you... what I just said, man?
0: I'm hearing what you're saying, but I can't do anything if you don't see the tree already coming out of the navel yet.
1: Cut the off. Somebody got to do something now. What you want me to do, man?
0: I don't know what I want you to do, sir, but I have one more thing I can tell you.
1: Yeah, well, what you got to say, man?
0: Are you listening?
1: I'm listening to you, man.
0: This is Nephew Tommy from the Steve Harvey Morning Show. You just got pranked by your boy Earl.
1: Man, you gotta be kidding me, man. Man, tell that man, I'm gonna kick that out my way, man. Man, you too, Nephew Tommy, man. Y'all man, be going crazy as hell, man. I'm looking at all of my neighbor thing, the tree's finna grow out this, man. I'm on the air, man.
0: No, you ain't on the air right now.
1: Man, I'm already nervous and finna get married in 2 weeks. crazy, man.
0: Hey, man, I got one more thing to ask you, Marvin, man. What is the baddest, I'm talking about the baddest radio show in the land?
1: Steve Harvey Morning Show. If you're listening, your ass is out the way. Yeah, you out of there.
0: Now, what would you do, though? What would you do if the doctor called you and told you you had
2: a tree
0: growing out of your navel, this little navel. Stem? What would you do?
2: He said, I'm finna get married, so I'm the only one.
3: I can't even imagine.
0: No, man, we gotta get this out today, man. Wedding. We can't be.
3: A tree?
2: He was so genuine. He was so concerned about what was going on with his navel, yeah. And you telling me I'm the only one in this country that got a tree.
3: Right. How did you get that one, Tommy? Really?
0: That's the left side of Tommy's brain right there. That was crazy.
2: That's outstanding. Mm. I know I always tell you
0: is out to win.
2: I love it. I know I always tell you, nephew, you play too much, but that one, you played too much, but it was outstanding. Bravo.
0: Thank you, so kind. All right. Stupid is coming to town, and I will be pranking live. Yes, I will. I will be pranking live. Roanoke, Virginia, September 26th, Berglund Performing Arts Center. You get to see me do it live on stage. Oh, I've been hitting home runs. Boy, it's scary when you're doing it live because you don't know somebody going to come down there to the theater. You don't know what's going to happen. You have no idea. But I will be pranking live. Security. You get to see my whole story. Don't cancer me out. Do not cancer me out. I'm still here, still standing. Come see the story. Come see the testimony as I put it all on tape right there in Roanoke, Virginia. Shirley?
3: All right, nephew. Thank you.
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5: We'll see a mix of sun and clouds for your Friday. It'll be a comfortable and beautiful day. We'll see high temperatures topping off in the mid to upper 70s. Nice day. Partly cloudy skies cooling down to the upper 50s for your Friday night. And sunshine and beautiful conditions for your Saturday with high temperatures in the low 70s. 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I'm Chief Meteorologist Richard McCullough on 103.9 WDKX. 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
5: It is time to ask the CLO. Our Chief Love Officer Steve Harvey is here. Hannah in Macon writes, my husband and I planned a trip for two, the two of us, and he invited his parents to go without asking me. We have Sunday dinner with them weekly, and they're at our house twice a week to use our home gym. We've only been married eight months. Do you think his parents will understand if I politely uninvite them? Mm.
6: Hell no.
7: No.
6: Hell no. They old.
8: They ain't too much.
6: But I'll tell you what, though. They over at the house twice using the gym. You're having Sunday meal with them.
5: Mm-hmm.
6: Now, you married this little mama's boy. You ain't see the signs. You ain't see the signs.
5: Ooh, only 8 months.
6: See, most parents, you give your children space even before they get married so they can grow up and develop on their own. Mm-hmm. And then once they married, you're supposed to step away, man. You already know that. You don't want nobody in your house twice a month. Why don't you get a little ragged gym? Get you a thigh master and go on sit down somewhere. You don't get in here where your old thing over there really doing nothing in the gym, no how. They got all this little stuff online you can order. Got them shake weights. Remember them weights you hold in your hand? You shake.
5: Mm-hmm.
6: Mm-hmm.
5: I don't work.
6: Get you that.
5: Yes.
6: Get you that and get you a thigh mask and go on about your business. Quit
5: okay.
6: Going
5: okay.
6: And if you uninvite her, it's going to be a problem.
5: Yeah, don't yep. do
6: it. It's
5: yeah.
6: going to be a problem.
5: Yeah.
6: What you have to do is go to your husband and tell your husband to uninvite her. You got to bet. But if you do it,
5: and she said politely. How do you politely uninvite someone?
6: Hey, listen, Mom, Pa, listen, I just want to talk to y'all. You know, we plan on taking y'all to that vacation. And I was just thinking, we don't really want y'all to come. So we was wondering if you could, like, give us an excuse why you couldn't come so we could uninvite you.
5: Wow.
6: Huh?
5: Hey, what,
6: Mama, don't cry. Mama, don't cry. It's just one vacation.
5: It's not good.
6: No, well, stop looking forward. Stop. Just don't do that.
5: All right. Moving on to Teresa in Charleston. Teresa says, I've been married for 12 years and I have gray hair on my head and everywhere else now. It's not a big deal to me, but my husband wants me to get waxed so he doesn't have to see it down there. Should I make him shave his gray hairs too? Wow.
6: Yeah, but you need to get it off down there.
5: TMI.
6: Yeah.
8: Yeah.
6: Now, you do need to get it off down there.
5: Okay. I don't think she's against it. She just wants to know, should she make her husband shave his too?
2: I don't know why.
6: Well, if he got some down there, it's got to go. How old are y'all? They've been married 12 years. Are they like 75 or something?
5: I don't think so. I think they're a lot younger.
6: See, they didn't put the age. They just said how long they've been married. Y'all might not be able to shave down there. You need to get some medical clearances. You must really take a cut down there, and you too old. You ain't going to bleed. You know how long it take to heal down there? Ain't no air down there.
7: Ain't no air? Okay.
6: Yeah. So if he got gray hair down his man part, he got to shave too.
5: Yeah.
6: That's only fair.
5: Mm-hmm.
6: Or he can get some Beijing and put it down there. And then when y'all get through, making love, both of y'all got to take a bath.
5: Yeah. Gosh. All right. We're moving on. Flip in Kansas City says, my wife isn't speaking to me after her male boss called her 3 times in one night. And on the 3rd time, I picked up the phone and told him that my wife was unavailable. I don't think I was wrong, but I hate that she's ignoring me. Do I have to apologize?
6: No, you ain't got to apologize, but you calling 3 times. She ain't available, dog. What you want? And that man know it. Now, you need to find out 2 things. Number one, is he married?
5: Mm-hmm.
6: Number 2, is he happily married?
5: Okay.
2: Number three, we all going to work in the morning. We all going.
6: Yeah. Is he attracted to your wife?
5: Yeah.
6: And I think what you need to do, and the way you find that is, you go down there for lunch one day, just walk in and surprise her, and ask to speak to her supervisor and say, hey, is it okay if I take my wife to work? And just look him dead in the eye and see what he say.
5: Mm-hmm.
6: And if he flinch, just knock his move out.
5: His wife will be out of work. Yeah. But why is she mad, though? Why is she mad at her husband and ignoring him?
6: Because she feels like he overstepped his bounds with her profession. But your husband know he done called 3 times in 1 night. But he listening to the comp. See, he been ear hustling.
5: Uh-huh.
6: And all that conversation ain't been about work. Oh, mm-hmm. I'm fine. Just sitting here enjoying myself. You know, it was funny what they said at work. See, he didn't ear hustle a couple of that. So he went, okay, call him one more time.
5: Mm-hmm. Mm-hmm.
6: She ain't available. What you need?
5: Yeah. All right. Laverne in Greenville. Last one, Steve. Laverne in Greenville says, I work at the post office. And I noticed my neighbor gets a lot of money orders every month, and he mails them out of town to the same address each month. Could he be cheating on his wife and sending the money to another woman?
6: Wow. Why is that your business?
5: Right.
6: Your job is that post office is to sort the mail and put it in the right thing so it can go where it's supposed to go. Why are you in this man's business about these money orders? Do your job because if you say something, he gonna report you to the post office and you gonna be out of work.
5: Mm.
6: Mind, your job is to deliver the mail, rain, sleet, hail, or snow.
5: Mm-hmm. That's their motto.
6: Your job ain't based on deliver the mail, based on rain, sleet, hail, snow, and what I know.
5: Money orders.
6: You just supposed to deliver the mail. The money orders ain't your business.
5: Wow, he's really overstepping.
6: You nosy ass. This is a man that wrote this?
5: Uh-huh. Laverne in Greenville. Laverne. Not a man.
6: No, I said
5: he's.
6: No.
5: Uh-huh.
6: Leave that stuff alone and get out these people's business.
5: Immediately, Laverne.
6: Make me sick, Laverne. Got that old name anyway. She old. Laverne. Now, who the hell named Laverne anyway? Just sit your old down. Trying to be like you snooping. You know you ain't good at that.
5: Mm-hmm.
6: Ain't no more. Why your husband don't care about you now?
5: Oh,
6: your nose. Yes.
5: Hey. All right. Thank you, CLO.
6: You need to find out where your husband's sending his money orders to. This is Steve Harvey Morning Show, man.
5: Flora says, I've been sleeping with our yard man for a while, and he doesn't like wearing protection. We got into an argument about it, and now he's not answering my husband's text to come to our yard. How can he be so petty when he knows I'm married? What is going on?
6: Right here.
2: God.
6: Y'all got to quit writing us with all this craziness, acting like it's normal.
7: Yes. You're not qualified, Steve.
6: Dog, I don't, what y'all crazy want me to do?
5: Yes.
6: Y'all, I can't apply no rules to this stuff. Because y'all keep coming up with all this abnormal mess like it's regular.
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5: We'll see a mix of sun and clouds for your Friday. It'll be a comfortable and beautiful day. We'll see high temperatures topping off in the mid to upper 70s. Nice day. Partly cloudy skies cooling down to the upper 50s for your Friday night. And sunshine and beautiful conditions for your Saturday with high temperatures in the low 70s. 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I'm Chief Meteorologist Richard McCullough on 103.9 WDKX. 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
1: All right, it's time for something funny. And today it's going to be with Tommy and Junior. And I think you guys have entitled this Things You Wish You Still Had.
2: Okay. Yes. And I'm entitling it the YBC.
1: What's the YBC?
3: What is that?
2: The young boys are coming.

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1: YBC.
2: YBC
3: in the building.
2: Here they are. YBC with things you wish you still had.
3: Junior.
1: What's that, Tommy?
3: Boy, if I still had a pager. You hear me?
1: Dog.
3: On my hip today,
1: dog.
3: I'd be balling up in here, but I can't. I just wish I still had a pager. I ain't gonna lie.
1: Yeah.
3: Put your code in.
1: Yeah, these cell phones

0: I'm sorry.
1: I got you. I know what you're talking about.
0: Mm-hmm. Yeah, that was the code right there, though.
1: Ooh! I just want stuff I'm more applicable about, like, you know, stuff that, you know, now I'm doing stuff well, there's a little stress and everything, you know, making a little more money and everything. But Lord, I still wish I had a car that took regular gas. I'm going to be honest with you. I wasn't ready for Supreme all the time.
2: Yeah. 91.
1: Yeah, yeah, that 93 plus.
2: 90 whatever
1: if
2: it
1: I
2: is.
1: If I just had a car that just took regular, you know, if I get back down to 189 a gallon, if I get back down to that.
0: Boy.
1: No, when I bought my truck, they didn't tell me it had to be all the time. If I could just get back to that.
2: Things let me tell you wish you still had. That's it.
0: Things you wish you still had. If I could just pop in a VHS tape, boy. You hear me? Pop it in
1: pop
0: and watch
1: in
0: some of the greatest movies of all time. Right there. VHS.
2: Ooh, that was
0: to me,
2: big.
0: That's better than DVD. That's when you go back. That's when a movie meant something. When you went to Blockbuster and picked up your tape.
2: Oh, yeah. And then
0: come
2: you had
0: home,
2: to,
0: pop
2: yeah.
0: it in.
2: And then you had to get it back. Oh. The next day.
0: Yeah, you got 2 days.
2: Uh-huh. Uh-huh.
0: Oh, I was always late with that tape.
2: Always.
0: I actually bought more tapes than I had.
2: Yes.
1: Pandora stole this idea.
2: Oh.
0: From you.
1: Pandora already stole this idea.
2: Uh-huh.
1: I really do wish I had a tape recorder.
2: Uh-huh.
1: So I could just tape my songs. Don't have to hit a commercial.
2: Oh, yeah.
1: Because Pandora come in after every second song, they got something they want to sing.
2: Yes.
1: Man, just play the 10 songs in a row I want to hear.
2: Yes.
1: I don't have time. I'm not interested in socks, shirts, shoes, ties, belts.
2: I'm good.
1: I don't want to. I just want to get to Jodeci Fiend. After that, I want to get to some Luther. I don't really. See, you had a tape recorder, you pause it. Let them get that out of the way. Then play.
2: Uh-huh.
1: That's all I want to get back to.
0: All right,
2: let's go.
0: I don't have it. I'll never have it again.
2: What?
0: But if I could just have a nice afro and put my rake in it with the fist on it and walk around like that, if I could do that for a day, boy, I'd be balling.
2: Oh, those days are over. Yeah.
0: I'd know that. If I could have it, I'd wear me a nice fro with a pick in it with the fist on the top of it. That's
2: Tommy,
0: balling.
2: Get a man weave. That's all you have to do. You can do that.
0: Yeah,
2: now.
0: Sure. Yeah. Man live in Baltimore. I got to fly up there to get it. Yeah. I done already called it.
2: Oh.
3: He live in Baltimore.
0: He live in Baltimore. The voice cold.
3: What'd he do, Tommy?
0: He put hair on your head, dog.
2: Yes.
0: He
2: yes,
0: cold.
2: Steve. It looks real, seriously.
0: It looks so real. Yeah. I'm going to wear it for about 2 days just to be balling. I'm telling you, watch me.
2: You guys haven't seen it? You haven't seen it either?
1: What did you
0: I ain't showed
1: about?
0: Y'all the video.
2: You gotta see it. It's unbelievable.
0: It's
2: it really
0: unbelievable.
2: Unbeweavable. It really is. It is. So things we wish that we still had. What you got, Junior?
1: I'll tell you another thing I wish I still had that I ain't got now. I wish I had a woman who didn't want so much. Yeah, I wish I had that. I used to date a girl that didn't care nothing about going out to expensive places. No, Chili's is cool. I ain't been to Chili's in so long.
2: Those days
1: Lord,
2: are over.
1: They far gone. Man, you go get the 2 for $20. That's when you get 2 appetizers, 2 meals, and 2 desserts. $20. I used to kill him in there. Boy, if I could bring that back.
0: No.
1: Chili's, 2 for $20. Y'all don't remember that?
2: Get that out your mind.
1: Yeah, I ain't going back there.
2: It's
1: back.
2: Over.
1: No.
0: Is that with the baby back ribs or without the baby back?
1: No, no. Because now, you know, we used to eat in restaurants. Now I eat in restaurants now where all the lights is low.
2: Yeah.
1: All they pay for them lights. I asked them to turn my section up. You take 30 off my bill. Just turn these lights up. You give me something down. You know, I'm eating the restaurants now. You got to take 2 elevators to get to the top. Chili's, same flow. Everybody even. I want to go over there. That's where I want to eat. Y'all, 2 for $20. Who don't miss that?
2: All right, this is called Things You Wish You Still Had. Come on, nephew.
0: Well, I can't say it, but I'm going to say it, but I ain't supposed to say it.
2: Uh-oh. Just,
3: well, hell, what's new?
2: Yeah. I'm like, uh-oh.
1: What the hell?
2: What?
0: I wish I had more than...
3: Go ahead. Go. I already know what you're going to say. Go ahead.
2: Please.
0: More than one woman? I
3: there you go. I'm going to say it.
2: Okay. You are really, really, really ridiculous with this.
0: I'm going through the one woman blues. You hear me? I can't... It's rough on me over here. This... I'm just saying. We're just talking about stuff I wish I had. Hmm. I ain't got it. I'm just saying I
1: more
0: wish
1: than
0: I had.
1: One.
2: And you're comfortable with saying this aloud.
3: Yeah, oh, man.
0: I just...
2: Wow.
0: More than one woman. What's wrong?
1: Wow, dog.
0: Okay. We're wishing, ain't we?
1: Yeah, you wish.
0: And ain't we wishing?
2: Wow.
1: I'll tell you what I...
2: Wow.
1: I'll tell you what I miss. I ain't...

0: You gonna say nothing about him?
1: I have no words.
0: He's speaking for real.
1: Okay.
0: But here's something, Trina, I think this is important to me. Dealing with women, though.
1: All right. That was good, guys. Things you wish you still had.
0: What?
1: Thanks, YBC. That's what Steve named you guys. And
2: this is Steve Harvey Morning Show, man.
1: Would you rather be known as a sex symbol, or would you rather be known as the funniest man?
0: Oh, I'll be beat in, because I ain't gonna be no sex symbol. Not with this body. I missed that train.
3: I am a sex symbol. I can't get rid of it.
1: You can't help it.
3: I know I can't get rid of that.
2: And that right there is the funniest thing you ever seen.
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0: We are 103.9 WDKX, giving you what you need every weekday morning. Starts extremely early in the morning. As soon as you wipe the crust out your eyes, we're here, ready to go. Well, I mean, Labor Day is going to be different, though. But next week, back to school, we are here.
1: Yeah, it's full schedule next week. So however you were traveling the past couple months, you need to probably find a new route or leave the house a little earlier, because it's going to be you. It's going to be kids walking. It's going to be school buses. It's going to be parents trying to take their kids to school. It's going to be probably a lot of ride sharers out there. It's just going to be everybody out.
0: I got a shout out, because, you know, we've been talking a bit about some of these scooters that have been going around. And yeah, it's like mini bikes and stuff like that. I know Tim Bellavia has been bringing it up, and some of the issues going on. I think Gates said that they don't want it on their property.
1: Oh, so they're okay.
0: Yeah, at the school. So, I mean, it's interesting now when you start seeing some of this stuff. One of the towns, I think Geneva was one that came in and started to come in a little bit harder on some of these, the mini bikes and the scooters. Mm-hmm. So, however you get to school, school buses looks like it's going to be.
1: Listen, just take your time and just be safe out there next week.
0: Get ready for the gathering that's going on later on today. 5 o'clock goes till 9 down at Parcel 5. Come on out. It'll be good times.
1: That's right. It's the WDKX Community Gathering. Just come on out, have fun, enjoy the company of people. Because when we're out and about, Tariq, what do? I've been out to a couple spots and people just look at their phone. Nobody interacts with each other.
0: Yeah.
1: So we got things that you can do at Parcel 5 this evening. You can, you know, play cards. You can line dance. You can do karaoke. You can just interact with people. Talk to someone. Get to know someone. We're going to have vendors. You know, like Olegacy Bear is going to be there.
0: Mm-hmm.
1: Find out more about that. So just come on out tonight. Great vibes. It's going to be food trucks. It's going to be just great people. You know, everything that you need to be at a community gathering is going to be available.
0: That's right. Good times. Good times.
1: Music.
0: Like the TV show. 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
1: And listen, make sure you come down. And if you want to be a part of the meet and greet, the chance to meet and greet Joe.
0: Mm-hmm.
1: You know, because there's going to be the karaoke contest.
0: That's right.
1: In order to be to have that opportunity to meet and greet Joe, you must have your ticket to the Rochester R&B Festival tomorrow. 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
0: Sorry, no more just swinging on up and be like, I got my ticket, is up, dude. Yeah. 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
1: Well, if you're going to Rochester, if you're coming out, say, yo, I'm on DJ Sykes guest list and I am DKX, you good. Or you can say, I'm on DJ Wiz guest list, I am DKX, you good. Wiz said they got to turn around 3 times and click their heels.
0: Okay. Well, if you're not WDKX, the Wicked Club, thank you for making this a part of your day. 7:16 is the time. Coming up, thoughts from Pastor T in 15 minutes in WDKX and the Wicked Club. But first, Tribe Report brought to you by Parisi and Bellavia. Been in a car accident. 888-8000. 70 degrees if you're leaving the house right now. No real issues on the roadways. A little slow go due to an accident on North Street. But other than that, we're looking decent today. Tribe Report being brought to you by Parisi and Bellavia. Been in a car accident. 888-8000. Heading into this weekend, we talked a little bit about the gathering today, but it all leads up to tomorrow, the Rochester R&B Festival.
1: We've been talking about this, man, well over 6 months.
0: Yeah.
1: It's finally here. Keith Sweat, Joe, Genuine, Drew Hill, and Cut Close. That's at the Blue Cross Arena tomorrow. If you didn't get your tickets, what are you waiting for? What are you waiting for?
0: No second show on Saturday night. One show only. No second show on Sunday. One show only.
1: That's it. We were giving you chances for weeks on DKX, the Jam Squad. You had to be out and about in the community, meet up with the Jam Squad. You had an opportunity. There was

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11: Time now for a round of Would You Rather. Would you rather never ever celebrate your birthday again, or only celebrate your birthday and no other holidays?
12: Those are your options.
11: Would you rather never celebrate your birthday ever again, or would you rather only celebrate your birthday and no other holidays?
12: Woo!
11: So you either celebrate your birthday or you...
13: I'm confused. Do that mean I'm not going to have no more birthdays?
11: No, no,
13: you're not dead.
11: No.
13: Okay,
11: just not trying to kill you off. No.
13: Yeah. I'm not participating in this, would you rather?
12: If you're scared.
13: Yeah, I don't want to put the wrong thing in the universe. I'm celebrating everything. I don't give a damn.

0: be mad at me. You ain't fair. You celebrating your birthday, Christmas, New Year's, all that. Yep.
1: All right. Moving on, then. Would you rather be handcuffed or blindfolded by your partner? Maybe you can participate in that one. Junior?
2: The way everything going right now, handcuffs can't happen the way things going right now. I can't deal with handcuffs. Blindfold me.
1: But blindfolds can?
2: Yeah. No, I don't like the feeling. It feels like I'm going back to jail. I don't want to do that.
3: Oh.
2: What? Uh-uh.
3: In the bedroom with your partner?
2: Even in the bedroom, it's just trauma. It's a trigger for me. I can't do that.
1: You don't trust? You got to trust.
2: Yeah, not that. Mm. No, trust nothing.
0: No, I can't be handcuffed.
2: Yeah.
1: Okay.
0: Not to no bed. No. I'll take the blindfold. I can knock it off of me.
4: Yeah.
0: My hands free. But I'm sitting up in here just hollering. And I can't grab nobody. No. I got to have my hands free. I got to push you off of me. I'll get that. What is that? Get that off of me.
1: Would you rather have frequent bad sex or great sex only twice a year?
3: Hey, a lot of bad sex.
2: Twice a year?
0: Man, you're going to give it here. I'll live with it.
1: Just bad sex.
3: Just talk trash.
0: Good sex twice a year.
3: That's it.
1: Great.
0: Or bad sex.
1: Great
0: sex twice a year. Well, I've pretended before, so why not? Yeah. Thank you. Ooh, that was good.
2: Not I can coach you up a little bit. You know, can we do something?
0: Girl, you knocked that out the park.
3: Not the woo woo, Shannon.
1: Not the woo woo.
0: Oh, Lord. See you tomorrow.
1: All right. I think we have time for. We don't. All right. Listen, that's today's round of Would You Rather.
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0: We are 103.9 WDKX, Rochester's number one rated radio station. Thank you for making us a part of your day. Getting ready to head into the weekend, and I officially passed the tee. First of all, good morning. Are we heading into the fourth quarter? Are we in it right now?
1: Yes, we
0: have. Of the year of 2026?
1: Of the year 2026. Good morning, man. So good to see you. So good to be here. Always a privilege and an honor. But yes, we are headed into the fourth quarter.
2: So is this the time of your life within the year you should probably try even harder to reach those goals you set at the beginning of the year, because we're going into the last quarter of the year?
1: Absolutely. Absolutely. You know, when you, especially when you consider a football game, a basketball game, I don't know how many sports enthusiasts are out there, but if you consider these games, oftentimes the games are won in the third quarter. Mm-hmm. But then there's times where you see the fourth quarter comeback, like the New York Knicks.
2: Yeah, yeah.
1: You know, and so it's important that when you set goals in the beginning of the year, to if you have drifted from those goals, it's good to bring them back up. Look at them and see what you have accomplished, see what you haven't accomplished, and then put together a plan to, at least if it's five, at least accomplish one or two going into the last quarter of this year.
2: Now, what if I have some big goals that I wanted to accomplish by the end of 2026, but evil's been testing my faith?
1: Ah,
2: how do I get past that so I can get back on track to focus on my goals?
1: Sustainability. Integrity is sustainability. And so sometimes when we consider the word integrity, we look at dealing with people outside of ourselves. But when you look at the word integrity, it's pretty much displaying or describing the character that's within you. And so we need to be good to ourselves before we can be good to anybody else. And so my point is, if you've had these barriers or these blockages or these obstacles or these evils that have come in the way that's tried to prevent you from accomplishing your goals, sometimes it's good to sit back and reflect. Okay, why are these things happening? Is it me making these decisions, or is it someone else that's making these decisions? Or if you can't answer the question of why, have enough integrity and character and fortitude within yourself, or even try to gather it to say, I'm going to continue until I accomplish it. Because why? If you worked out in the gym, you know, and the more resistance that you put on, the more weight you put on, the stronger you got. You know, there's oftentimes the more reps that you did with a certain amount of weight, the stronger you get. So it's important that sometimes these adversities come in order to make you stronger and in order to make you better, not bitter.
0: I do want to go back to what you said before about sort of being sort of kind to yourself. Can you elaborate on that? Because I think what happens is that I didn't get my stuff done. I know, I almost said another word. But I apologize.
2: Not in front of the pastor.
0: Yeah, I know. But I caught myself. You know, like, he's not admitted. I caught myself.
1: It's my bad.
0: But at any rate, there are certain things that you can't go back the last month. You can't go back to the beginning of the year. You have to move forward. But a lot of people will beat themselves up because here we are entering the fourth quarter. And to the point earlier, we haven't done what we said we was going to do. But you can't be that rough on yourself. You got to start today, tomorrow, next week, next, whenever it is, ahead of you is still coming. Behind you, you can't control.
1: It's important to look towards the future. You can't change what has happened in the past. And some folks deal or dwell or waddle in what was yesterday. Mm. And that leads to depression. Why? Because you wondering, I wish I could change. I wish I can change. But time is still moving on.
2: Yeah.
1: And so as time is moving on, learn from those decisions, learn from those mistakes. And then the key to being good to yourself is learning and then making better decisions, then pushing yourself to reach your goal. Just continue to push forward. You see, especially within, like, I love football season. You know, you see these guys may be tired, but they'll push until the final second of the game, you know, and that shows a lot of heart. And so I want to encourage everyone who's under the sound of my voice. If there are goals that you haven't realized yet, don't dwell in the past. Look forward to the future. Set up a good plan. Don't lie in the condemnation of yourself. Condemnation means I can't change. But if you have the conviction displays to you that you need to change. Have the conviction to say, I must make the change or I must accomplish the goal that I set out at the beginning of the year.
0: Can only move forward. Pastor T, what time is service on Sunday?
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4: We'll see a mix of sun and clouds for your Friday. It'll be a comfortable and beautiful day. We'll see high temperatures topping off in the mid to upper 70s. Nice day. Partly cloudy skies cooling down to the upper 50s for your Friday night. And sunshine and beautiful conditions for your Saturday with high temperatures in the low 70s. 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I'm Chief Meteorologist Richard McCullough on 103.9. 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
7: It says that it takes, on average, 6 weeks to have what, you know, the what we are talk and to label the relationship. Well, you know, when you have the talk about your relationship and putting labels on, where are we going? Where, you know,
8: isn't it kind of
7: what are
8: awkward?
7: We doing? You know,
9: well,
7: what
9: mean,
7: are we doing?
9: Where you should have it at is that restaurant at the house.
7: No. I said, you know, like when? When in the what time in the relationship should we have it?
9: I think 90 days.
7: Okay.
9: I think for a woman's sake, I think a woman has to get a determination, get some type of idea of where this is going.
7: Okay, and when she finds that out, just give it up, because that's 90 days. That's
9: well, you know, you don't have to do it like that. You said that's a guideline, a minimum.
10: 90 don't mean that. Give it up, do it?
8: But go ahead, Steve. What?
9: But, you know, 90 days, you should have an idea where it's going.
7: Mm-hmm.
9: You have every right to know and ask a man what is his head.
7: Okay, another question, Steve. How should they bring it up? How should you broach that subject?
10: Not by no text messages, that's for sure.
9: A woman is curious about what the relationship is, she got to bring it up. If a man wants to define it, he needs to bring it up.
7: But and how should they do that? That was my original
9: question. Hey, where we going?
8: Huh? Oh, just right out with it.
9: I said, where we going? What is all this?
8: What we doing?
7: In that tone, though? But that's the man, because that can't be the woman.
11: Hello?
12: Wait, Shirley, don't rush past that. Wait a minute. You don't know who that could be.
7: I'm just asking.
8: I think, too, though, Steve, don't you think that, I don't know, for women, sometimes they might feel it's kind of awkward, or they don't know how to do that, to just come right out with it and say, hey, where are we going with this relationship? What are we?
7: Mm-hmm.
8: Yeah, that you just saying come right on out with it.
9: Well, I mean, you know, you could try it like roundabout. So can I ask you a question?
7: Yeah.
9: My girlfriends are starting to ask me, what type of relationship is this? What should I say?
8: Okay.
9: You know, what should I be saying to people? And let him give you an idea.
7: Yeah, that's what I wanted to know.
8: Yeah.
7: How?
8: That's what I figured you meant.
7: But that's good, CLO. That's good. So wait like 90 days to even bring up the talk and kind of ease into it, you're saying. Kind of ease into it, right?
9: He's 90 right. days, ladies, you have every right to be able to say, okay, so what do we have? Especially if 90 days you start passing out that cookie. There's no reason for you to pass out the cookie and not understand what it is.
7: Okay.
9: You know, if we're in a committed relationship, you should know that.
7: Absolutely.
9: I'd want to know that before I passed out the cookie.
7: Yeah.
8: Right.
9: Is this a monogamous relationship? Are we committed?
7: Exclusive.
9: Are we exclusive? What is it?
7: Mm-hmm.
9: I need to know.
7: Okay.
9: You know, that makes sense, don't it?
7: Oh, yes. And then you say when you want to bring the subject up, you kind of ease into it.
9: You know, just slide it to them.
7: Uh-huh.
9: You know what I mean? Hey, look, you know, we've been dating for a while and my girlfriends and coworkers are starting to ask me, what is this we have? So, I mean, how would you like for me to address you or describe you when I'm talking to other people?
7: Mm-hmm.
9: You know, kind of put it on them a little bit.
7: Yeah. And what should the woman say if the man asks her? Or will a man ask her that question?
9: Oh, yeah, of course. There are dudes that want to know.
7: Uh-huh. And what should the woman say?
9: You know, the truth. I mean, you know, a guy could say, hey, baby, look, we've been at this for a little while. Are we exclusive or no? And then if it's exclusive, you got to tell him yes. And if it's not, then you just got to say, hey, no, it's not really exclusive. I'm seeing some other people.
7: Okay. All right. Well,
9: then
7: thank
9: gonna
7: you.
9: Call you out your name.
7: Right. No, just exactly. Thank you, CLO. We'll be back with more of the Steve Harvey Morning Show right after this.
9: This is Steve Harvey Morning Show, man. Being a celebrity is hard enough. But just do what we do. If you sing, just sing. If you act, just act. You know, we're all in here getting college money. This is not what we do. Celebrities ain't good at crime. If you want to be better at crime, you should be a criminal. When you just start practicing crime, you can't go high-level crime. Y'all got to start with little stuff like change a price tag on the bread and grocery store. Just open up a pack of cheese back in the deli, eat a slice, and set it back down.
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0: We're all gathering together as one big Rochester family. You'll be entertained by the best seven DJs in Western New York, the Magnificent Seven. 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
4: Today's prank phone call, what you got for us, Nav?
5: We headed to the church, y'all. We got to get down here and get this prank taken care of. We headed down there to the church. You ever see the people that do the sign language at the church?
4: Uh-huh.
5: Yeah. Yes. You ever wonder if they really getting it right, if they really following the same words, you know? So the title of this prank is, Can You Hear Me Now? Can
4: you hear me? This is what you have decided to do.
5: Now. Yeah. We calling the lady that do the sign language. That's what we doing. We from the prank, huh? Let's go, cat dog.
6: Hello?
5: I'm trying to speak to Sister Lauren, please.
6: Speaking.
5: Sister Lauren, this is Brother Davis from the church. I don't know if you know me. You might know me when you see me, but I don't know if you just know me because we don't really interact that much at the church. But I wanted to give you a call. We got a bit of a problem going on.
6: Okay.
5: Do you have a minute to talk?
6: Well, apparently so. Huh?
5: All right. Now, how long have you been doing the sign? You in the ministry where you do the sign language for the church, and I noticed you up there at least two Sundays out of out of the month. You've been doing it quite a while, am I right?
6: So, yes, I've been doing it for over 10 years, but I'm a little bit confused as to why they're calling about this. I'm just a little bit confused. I don't know who you are. You say that if I see your face, I may know you, but what does this have to do with anything of how long I've been doing sign language? I know sign language.
5: So,
6: I've been doing it for years, so how may I help you with this? Do you want to learn sign language?
5: No, I'm not trying to learn any sign language. Do you know Miss, everybody call her Miss Myrtle. Do you know Miss Myrtle?
6: Yeah, I sure do. Mm-hmm.
5: Okay. So Miss Myrtle, that's one of my aunties right there. Miss Myrtle is.
6: Okay.
5: All right.
6: And she gave you my number to call me. What do you need from me? Did she give you my number?
5: No, that's what I'm getting at. So, my aunt is deaf. You know, she's hearing impaired. You know that, right?
6: Okay. Yes. Uh-huh. Mm-hmm.
5: Okay.
6: Uh-huh.
5: So here's a problem. Ain't Myrtle is telling us that you're not doing the sign language right during the service, and like you missing some things in the scripture or something.
6: No. That's incorrect. I've been doing this for a very long time, and I know what I'm doing. So she told you to call me to tell me that I'm not doing the sign language correctly. That's a little funny.
5: Let me say this to you. I don't want us to get off on the wrong foot. Let me just say this to you. Once my murder told us what was going on, you know, we then went to one of the deacons and asked him, you know, is there a way we can have a meeting, you know, with Sister Lauren so we can try to get this taken care of and talk about it. He said, well, won't you just call and y'all can just work it out. And that's how I'm calling you now. I hope you, I don't know if you're at work or whatever. I apologize, but I'm just trying to get to the bottom of it. Now, let me go and say this. If my Aunt Myrtle say

0: you ain't signing right, then my auntie ain't lying. That mean your That mean you ain't signing right.
1: Really? So the pastor couldn't come to me, but he, but you figured you would just call me and tell me that your auntie says that I'm doing it incorrectly. That doesn't make sense to me. How did she tell you that? Did she sign it to you?
0: She signed language to her daughter. My, listen, you ain't got to worry about who she's signing to. What you need to worry about is getting your stuff together, all right, and learning how to do this the correct way so that my auntie can get, you know, my auntie needs to be getting the word like everybody else getting the word, but she not getting it because you, the word's getting lost in your hands.
1: All I'm hearing is your voice is getting very loud, and you need to match my tone, young man. Okay, let's start with that.
0: What you mean, match your, match your tone, young man? Yes. What is that?
1: Match my tone, because you're getting very loud, and I can't hear through all of that. All right?
0: Okay, so
1: I'm trying to help the situation. You called my phone, correct? You have a problem that you're discussing with me, but you're getting more angry than anything else. How am I going to resolve this problem? I am trying to be as cordial.
0: The way you resolve this problem is carry your ass back to science school so you can learn what you need to so my auntie can get the word. My auntie can't get the gospel because you're messing it up.
1: God anointed me to do sign language at that church, and I've been doing it for a long time, and I will continue to do so. So don't call my phone telling me that I'm not doing something right. You know what?
0: But do God know that you're not doing it right? Do God know that? Does God know that my aunt Myrtle not getting the word because of you?
1: Name, young man, Jesus, please give me the strength to continue on with this conversation. But you know what, Lord? I'm going to be right back. Little let me tell you something. Don't you ever call my mother freaking phone telling me I ain't doing something. Man, if I see you in the street, this cane I have is going to go upside your head. Did I make myself clear?
0: I cannot believe you talking to me like this.
1: Oh, now you want to be calm. Now you're calm. Now you match my tone. I've engaged
0: you. I can't believe you just got through talking to me like that.
1: Are we done here?
0: So you think it's cool for you to tell the Lord, I'll be right back. Thank you, Lord. I needed
1: human.
0: A moment.
1: I'm
0: you
1: human, right? We've been on the phone this long. You've been all screaming at me. I told you to match my tone. Match my tone.
0: I am matching your tone.
1: No.
0: Can I give you something else in this tone? Do you mind if I say something in this tone?
1: You're going to hear a click and a die real quick. Go ahead. Tell what you have to say.
0: I just want to tell you in this tone that your friend, Vonda Taylor, got me to prank phone call you. I am Nephew Tommy from the Steve Harvey Morning Show in your tone.
1: Jesus. Oh, Lord, have mercy. You have me on the break. Vonda? Vonda Taylor. Vonda Taylor. Tommy, you better not put this on the radio. Vonda, I'm a you in Jesus' name. Amen. Radio. I'm not playing any game, Tommy. I think it's funny, but this is my job here.
0: Listen, everything is fine.
1: Are you having me going there? I had to tell Jesus, give me a minute, because you was about to bring my pressure up. Oh, Lord have mercy. I don't even want to hear this, but I will be calling Bonda because I have some words for her ass. Oh, Lord, Father, please forgive me.
0: You gotta do this for me in my tone. Tell me in your tone what is the baddest radio show in the land in your tone.
1: The Steve Harvey Morning Show. In my tone.
0: Now that's how you do it. That's how you start. That's what people want Monday morning. They want stupid like that.
2: Oh, Shirley's
0: Break
2: birthday.
0: The sign language lady.
3: Prank yeah, happy birthday to me.
0: Happy birthday, Shirley. That's how you do it right there.
3: Thank you, nephew.
0: Who else? Wow. Who should I prank at the church? We got the sign language lady. She out the way. Passed. I done.
4: Call who she dating. Prank who she dating.
2: Who? Oh.
3: He said at the church.
2: At the church.
3: He said at the church.
4: Oh, he so done. He don't go to church? This ain't gonna last.
0: Talking or not talking.
4: Yeah. See, that's how you get information. You just throw out stuff. Oh, so he don't go to church. Right,
3: exactly. Yeah. No comment from me.
2: Right, Shirley.
3: Yeah. You know I won't be able to lie.
2: I lie for you. What you want me to say?
0: I done pranked the praise dancers. I done pranked the musicians. Mm-hmm. Mm-hmm. I prank the parking
4: Shirley,
0: lot.
4: This is how you do it. Excuse me, Tommy. Shirley, this is how you do it. This is how you lie about who you dating. Carla asked me a series of questions.
2: Where'd you meet your new friend?
4: Yesterday.
2: You met her yesterday?
4: Yeah.
2: Where?
4: At the grocery store.
2: At the grocery store?
3: That's a lie.
2: Store.
3: You know I don't go to the grocery store.
2: So where? What section in the grocery store?
4: Meat. I had just come out the produce section.
3: Oh, okay. All right. Yeah. All right. Yes. Well, thank you. Thank you for that. Coming up next, Strawberry Letter subject. He needs to pace himself with everything. We'll get into it right after this.
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13: WDKX time is 7:55. Beautiful sunshine right now in downtown Rochester. If you're heading on out the door, enjoy your Labor Day weekend. 64 degrees right now. It'll be warmer as the day goes on. From our frontline text, 678-1039. Good morning, Wake Up Club. Got a question. Do you have to have a ticket to get into the event for today? Unfortunately, I'm unable to go to the concert tomorrow because I have to work. But I do want to attend the event at Parcel 5 today.
14: Mm.
13: Come on down.
14: Come on down.
13: That's right. You don't
14: get on my guest list. 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
13: Stop it. It's Parcel 5. Come on down
14: just
13: there.
14: Just come on down. All you got to say is I am DKX at the gate.
13: That's it. That's all you got to do. You know, you don't need a ticket to get in for Parcel 5 today. I want to be very clear on that. You don't need a ticket for that. Now, if you want to be in a karaoke contest, you do need a ticket.
14: You need to have a ticket to the Rochester R&B Festival. So you must already have your ticket and register on the WDKX app to be a part of that karaoke to get that chance to meet and greet Joe.
13: That's the part where you do need a ticket for that.
14: But if you're coming down to hang out with us.
13: Yeah, come on down.
14: Come on down.
13: Man, it's a Friday.
14: Yeah.
13: You ain't got nothing to do.
14: Don't even eat dinner because there's food trucks down there.
13: It's the weekend. You're going to meet some people. There's going to be line dancing.
14: You never know. You single people, you might meet your soulmate.
13: Never know. You never know. Come on down. Have some fun on a Friday.
14: Point of this, so honestly, the whole point about the community gathering really is just to get the community together for the end of the summer. And, you know, just let's interact with people, right? Because people don't. They don't really interact anymore. They're on their phones. So let's just come out, be social. Let's line dance, have fun, play cards, sing karaoke, and just enjoy the great weather in Rochester because it is the end of the summer.
13: Parcel 5 today starts at 5. 103.9 WDKX. 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Been in a car accident. 888-8000. No real issues out on the roadways this morning. I like that. No problems today. No problems tomorrow. No problems on Sunday. No problems Labor Day Monday. Now back to school Tuesday.
14: Hey, we'll talk to you on Tuesday.
13: That's right. You better enjoy these next 3 days.
14: Matter of fact, Parisi and Bella Villa will be in Tuesday. So yeah. If you have any questions about anything that happened, if you injured in a slip or fall, a car accident, you want to make sure you listen to Parisi and Bella Villa. But if you can't wait to Tuesday, give them a call at 8.

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7: We'll see a mix of sun and clouds for your Friday. It'll be a comfortable and beautiful day. We'll see high temperatures topping off in the mid to upper 70s. Nice day. Partly cloudy skies cooling down to the upper 50s for your Friday night. And sunshine and beautiful conditions for your Saturday with high temperatures in the low 70s. 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I'm Chief Meteorologist Richard McCullough on 103.9 WDKX. 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

0: AX and the weekend is here. The Labor Day weekend is here. The gathering is here. Today starts at 5 o'clock. Parcel 5 goes till 9. The weekend is here. The weekend of the Rochester R&B Festival tomorrow night at the Blue Cross Arena. The weekend is here. Labor Day weekend, DJ Sight.
1: And our job is to get you through this Friday morning, to get you to lunch. DJ Wiz is going to get you through lunch to the best ride home at I-2. And I-2 is going to get you all the way to Parcel 5. Well, for us, it's down the street. But for some of y'all, all the way to Parcel 5 this evening.
0: See you at 5 at Parcel 5. That's today. It is. Come on now. Just have some fun. Don't even worry about it. But I don't have a ticket for the show tomorrow. Don't worry about it.
1: Don't worry about it. Come on down.
0: Come on down. Now, you won't be able to participate in karaoke. That's okay, though.
1: Right.
0: That's all right, though. Not everybody want to be in karaoke.
1: But Tariq, there are a lot of line dancers out there.
0: It's true.
1: There's a lot of people that say, yo, I get busy with the line dancing. And they actually get busy. And there are a lot of people that they do a half a song of a line dance and don't even line dance, but they call themselves line dancers. Either way, come on out and line dance.
0: Come on down. Parcel 5 at 5 today. WDKX Wake Club.
1: Oh, cards, too.
0: Travel Portman brought to you by Parisian Bellavia. Been in a car accident. 888-8000. If you're heading on out the door this morning, beautiful sunshine is going to greet you. The road's 66 degrees. The road's decent today. Very decent today. So if you have the place to be, don't even worry about it. I mean, we still got our 590 northbound, 390 southbound, slow down due to an accident. Every once in a while, you got an issue. Genesee Park Boulevard's got an accident this morning. But other than that, we're looking decent today. Travel Board been brought to you by Parisi and Bellavia. Been in a car accident. 888-8000.
1: Man, it's Friday. TGIF, man.
0: Gonna be fun.
1: It's gonna be great.
0: It's gonna be fun, man. It's gonna be fun. Come on out and get your tickets if you have not gotten them yet. Only one show tomorrow night at the Blue Cross Arena, but it features Keith Sweat, Joe, Genuine, Drew Hill, and Cut Close, yep, all in one location, Blue Cross Arena. That's indoors.
1: That's indoors.
0: Rain or shine is going down tomorrow night.
1: So, hey, we've been talking about the Rochester R&B Festival for over 6 months, and it's finally here. You know, you had multiple ways of getting your tickets. You could have won with WDKX. You could have caught the Jam Squad out and about in the community. You could have listened to us. Whatever. You could have gotten your tickets. That's all I'm trying to say. So if you didn't get your tickets, what do you

0: you waiting for?
1: I don't know. Maybe for us to talk about how good it was on Sunday and Monday.
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9: We'll see a mix of sun and clouds for your Friday. It'll be a comfortable and beautiful day. We'll see high temperatures topping off in the mid to upper 70s. Nice day. Partly cloudy skies cooling down to the upper 50s for your Friday night. And sunshine and beautiful conditions for your Saturday with high temperatures in the low 70s. If you've been injured in a car accident, make it easy. 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
12: 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All you have to do is click Submit Strawberry Letter, and we'll get your letter, and we'll maybe read it on the air, just like we're going to do this one right here, right now. You never know, it could be yours.
13: Do it, Strawberry Letter. Let's go.
12: That's it.
13: Yeah.
12: All right. Thank you, Steve. Subject, he needs to pace himself with everything. Dear Stephen Shirley, I'm 30 and my fiance is 28 years old. We've been together 2 years and he proposed 3 months.

0: months ago. I've held out on intimacy with him until I got a commitment, and he did not have a problem with that. The night I got the ring, I gave in, and we had sex that night. It was not what I expected at all. I'd seen him naked a million times, and I knew what he was working with, but I had no idea if he knew what to do with it. Our first time was such a disappointment, and I was left unfulfilled. We laughed about him being excited because it was our first time. He's quick in everything he does, though. Since we met, I have teased him about eating and drinking too fast. We cannot share appetizers because he eats one after the other, and I barely get any. If we're having wine, I may get one glass because he drinks it like water. I always have to encourage him to pace himself. I shouldn't have to be surprised when this same thing happened in the bedroom. I was brutally honest with him about the sex because I am about to marry this man. I started having sex daily in hopes that he can get used to me and learn to pace himself. His doctor prescribed him something for mild anxiety. Now, during sex, he will mumble the entire time, or he will stop abruptly and ask me questions about how he's doing or how my day went. It is a total letdown every time. His doctor says it's a temporary problem and he will be fine once he's used to me. I am afraid this may not be fixable because it has been 3 months. If he can't figure out how to pace himself sexually, should I pace myself on getting married to him? Well, I say yes, most definitely you should, because sex is an integral part of marriage and intimacy, and it's a deal breaker in some instances. So if you have a chance to get it right or to fix it in your case, by all means, do that. Pace yourself when it comes to the marriage. You don't want to cheat or end up in divorce because of it, and I can't express the importance of that enough. I mean, it's important. It sounds like it's not so much about pacing, though. I'm getting that, as it is about skill with him. Skill you can teach. You just have to be patient. You got to practice like you've been doing for the last 3 months. And remember not to crush his ego. You said you were brutally honest with him. Maybe come in a little softer, not so harsh and so brutal, as you called it. I'm assuming you really and truly love this man. Otherwise, you wouldn't be marrying him. I think you want a relationship and you want it to work, right? Well, here's where the work comes in. You know, you got to talk about this stuff outside of the bedroom. You really got to get to know each other and what you like. I say don't give up on him if you love him and if this is what you really want. He can learn to pace himself, learn to eat slower and do everything slower. He can learn these tricks. This is fixable, but he's got to want to do better too. And it sounds like he does. He sounds like he wants to please you. Steve?
1: Well, I'm going to take a different approach here. This seems doomed. I can fix the top half of your letter.
0: Mm-hmm.
1: And what I'm going to suggest on the bottom half of the letter, you ain't going to like. So here we go.
0: Okay.
1: He needs to pace himself with everything.
0: Mm-hmm.
1: You 30, he 28. Been together 2 years. He proposed 3 months ago. I've held out on intimacy until I got a commitment. He ain't have a problem with that. The night I got the ring, I gave in, and we had sex that night. Oh, Lord. Oh, 2 years of anticipation.
0: Mm-hmm.
1: But it wasn't quite what she expected. She'd seen him naked a million times, and she knew what he was working with, but had no idea if he knew what to do with it.
0: Mm-hmm.
1: First time was a huge disappointment. She said, I was left unfulfilled. We laughed about him being excited because it was our first time. He's quick in everything he does, though. So now let me fix this part of the matter. Okay. Since we met, I've teased him about eating and drinking too fast. We can't share appetizers because he eats one after the other and I barely get any.
0: Mm-hmm.
1: Y'all going to have to start getting 2 appetizers.
0: Fix it, Steve. Fix it. See,
1: this part I can help you with.
0: Mm-hmm, mm-hmm.
1: Y'all got to start getting 2 appetizers. If we're having wine, I may get 1 glass before he drinks because he drinks it like water. Here we go again. Two bottles of wine. Now, you can sit over there and finish his fast as he wants, and you can keep sipping yours like the lady you are. I've always tried to encourage him to pace himself. And so you shouldn't have been surprised when the same thing happened in the bedroom. And I was brutally honest with him about the sex because I'm about to marry this man. So what did you say to him? Hey, that's it? Hey.
0: She crushed him.
1: Excuse me. Uncle Ben, Minnie Rice, that's it?
0: Not Uncle Ben.
1: Hey, Jack in the Box. Oh, this is what we finna do. Quick draw. Mm-hmm. That's it?
0: Hang on.
1: Hey, Speedy Gonzalez. What you doing?
0: Hang on. Part two.
1: All your references is cartoon. Roadrunner. What we doing now?
0: Part two of Steve's response is coming up today. Strawberry Letter subject is, he needs to pace himself with everything. We'll get back into it right after this. It's going to be quick, too.
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2: All right, come on, Steve. Let's recap today's strawberry letter. The subject, he needs to pace himself with everything.
3: She done married. She's got a proposal from this 28-year-old guy. Mm-hmm. She's 30 that she's held out her intimacy until she got a commitment. He didn't have no problem. He bought her a ring. After 2 years, seeing this man naked 100 times, they finally had sex. She was disappointed because his pace was incredible. He just too fast. But it's just the way he lives his life. He eats too fast. He drinks too fast. They order hors d'oeuvres. She don't hardly get any because he eat one after another. I done suggested y'all need to start getting 2 hors d'oeuvres. Next, they order a bottle of wine. She only get 1 glass. Y'all got to start ordering 2 bottles of wine. Give him his own bottle. So you're going to be in a little while when the metabolism change. You're going to be married to a fat alcoholic. Look like to me. Because he eating wow. everything in front of him and he drinking everything. He ain't leaving, you know. He 28, his metabolism high right now. But as soon as it slow down, once again, you're going to be married to a fat alcoholic. All right. And you've encouraged him to pace himself, so you shouldn't have been surprised when the same thing happened in the bedroom. I was brutally honest with him about the sex because I'm about to marry this man. So you called him a bunch of names. Speedy Gonzalez, Road Runner, stuff like that. How fast we going to do this? And then what you did was you started having sex with him daily in hopes that he can get used to you and learn to pace himself. Then his doctor prescribed him something for mild anxiety. Now, here we go. This is what the letter's about. Now, during sex, he will mumble the entire time and or he will stop abruptly and ask me questions about how he's doing or how my day went.
2: Right. What does that
3: mean?
2: She
3: said it's a total letdown. Well, let me tell you what that is.
2: Okay.
3: When a young boy can't control himself, the best thing he do is try to stop. Change the subject. Get his mind on something else. Go back. Now he's going to count the downtime as time served. Let me give you an example. So let's say y'all been at it for a strong 2 minutes.
2: 2 minutes? Okay.
3: Strong 2 minutes. All he got is 3.
2: Okay. Wow.
3: So he done started mumbling. The mumbling is he's actually making himself talk about other things. Man, I got to fix my car today. I wonder how much gas prices is. Sure is nice. You know it's Tuesday. It's all you can eat down at Waffle House. This is the stuff he's doing to try to occupy his life. Then he'll stop and ask you how he doing. Now, he going to talk to you for 5 minutes, but he wants to count that 5 minutes with the 2 minutes, and then he going to start back up.
2: Oh, time served.
3: Now we at 7 minutes.
2: Mm-hmm.
3: Because he's young and he's stupid. Now, the doctors say it's a temporary problem and he'll be fine once he's used to me.
2: Yeah.
3: I'm afraid this may not be fixable because it's been 3 months. If he can't figure out how to pace himself sexually, should I pace myself on getting married to him? I think you should. Or else you're going to have to get used to the wham, bam, thank you, ma'am.
2: Right.
3: Because that's all it's fitting to be.
2: Mm-hmm.
3: Now, you ready?
2: Yes.
3: How much you ready for the answer?
2: Yeah.
3: The part you ain't going to like.
2: Okay.
3: This is the comedian in me. Ready
2: come on.
3: What I think is wrong here?
2: All right. Brace yourselves.
3: I think her need to pick the pace up herself.
2: Oh, okay.
3: You taking too long. We ain't got all day. He got to go to work. You taking too long. You need to pick your pace up.
2: Mm-hmm.
3: You know, we doing the 3 minutes. Let's go.
4: Hep, let's do it.
3: Got no time for you all this long, like you finna be in here all day. You need to pick your pace up.
2: Oh, okay.
3: Maybe that's the problem. See, sometimes you have to speak up for weak men.
2: Mm-hmm.
3: Sometimes you have to give the inadequate man a voice.
2: Okay. That's what you're doing right now.
3: I'm speaking for the inadequate men out here. I'm speaking for the men who don't have a voice. You're all this YouTube.
2: The voiceless.
3: You know, all this here. You too fast. How the hell you taking too long?
2: You too slow?
3: You know, yeah. I'm too fast, you're too slow. You can't please me. You know, hell, you ain't all that your thing.
2: So they're just arguing now?
3: You know, just all this here. You too small. Whoa. How about you too big? How about that? See, now I'm speaking for the man. So to all you men out there,
2: mechanism
3: can't please a woman. Mm. Ask yourself, fellas, is that your job really?
2: You're still speaking for them?
3: I'm speaking for the broken man, the man that don't have a voice.
2: You're their hero.
3: She says, you too small. Tell her she too big. That's all. You got to fight back, brothers.
2: Yeah, now it's a fight in the bedroom.
3: She talking about you can't last. Catch up.
2: All right, listen, please leave your comments on today's letter on Instagram at Steve Harvey FM and check out the Strawberry Letter podcast on demand.
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6: We'll see a mix of sun and clouds for your Friday. It'll be a comfortable and beautiful day. We'll see high temperatures topping off in the mid to upper 70s. Nice day. Partly cloudy skies cooling down to the upper 50s for your Friday night. And sunshine and beautiful conditions for your Saturday with high temperatures in the low 70s. 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I'm Chief Meteorologist Richard McCullough on 103.9 WDKX. 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
1: The subject was don't micromanage me when I'm grilling. So this guy named Dave wrote in. He said, my brother won't grill / barbecue for our large family events anymore. He feels too many people have specific requests. He can't handle complaints. He can't handle things like cheese or no cheese or well done or medium. What kind of rub are you using? Is that vegan or meat? He says, my brother can really, really barbecue, but he is fed up. And now he's telling the family to get a caterer because he is done.
2: Hell yeah.
1: So he had a question for you, Steve, Tommy, and Junior. He wants to know if you have any suggestions to help his brother deal with these special food orders when he's grilling. He says he wants him back out there on that grill at least by the upcoming Labor Day weekend. So what advice do you guys have for him?
2: Well, before all that, I just got one. I ain't got but one. The vegan people can go to hell. All right. That's all I got to say. Rest up blown to Uncle Junior. But them vegan people can go to hell.
3: Yeah. No, my thing with Tommy.
1: They want to eat too.
3: My thing with Tommy, if you're vegan, you need to leave now.
2: Don't need to even be coming by there. We don't want you there.
1: No. Vegans get hungry.
4: You can't have a little side menu for the vegans?
5: We got a side menu for them. They call sides. That's what they call. It's called side. Slaw, baked beans, and pick the ham out the baked beans because it's going in there. Take the bacon.

yourself out to Baked Beans because they going in there. Yeah. And here's my suggestion. Here's what you do. See, when I barbecue, I have kids that's vegan. You know, I got friends, you know, just come on. When I

0: leave it in there and turn it into shoe leather. That's on your. But we taking them off the grill at medium rare. Because when I reheat them up, I want mine to go to medium.
1: Do you talk to your guests in the same tone?
2: Just like this.
0: I don't talk to them at all.
3: I've been
0: barbecuing. This don't ain't a social event. I'm out here cooking.
1: It is.
0: This is my kitchen. This is
2: get
0: my
2: out
0: sauce.
2: Around the grill. Get away Wait, from
0: no,
2: it.
0: No, this is all the sauce we got.
3: Yeah.
4: But Dave can't even handle cheese or no cheese on your burger. I mean,
0: we're not
4: really.
0: Doing that. The cheese is in the refrigerator.
2: No.
3: You should know if you want cheese or not cheese.
1: Well, what if I want it melted on the grill?
0: Well, then you need to put your identify the burger you want.
1: Uh-huh.
0: Get your cheese out the refrigerator and be standing there. Because they coming off at medium.
4: But he says don't even ask him well done or medium for your meat.
0: Well, I don't make well done meat.
2: Man, don't ask nothing.
3: Why is you talking just to the eat. Cook, first of all?
0: My assistant been with me 25 years, want everything well done. I'm not doing that to the food. So well done, we can just give it to the dog.
4: And it is a social event. I bet
0: it is not.
4: We'll have more of
0: it is barbecue. Y'all watch and then eat.
4: Coming up in 20 minutes after the hour, right after this.
0: This is Steve Harvey Morning Show, man. You can't do nothing around my crack at all.
1: Nothing.
0: Yeah, you tattoo, you can't sketch on it. You can't put tracing paper on my crack. And I'm not going to hold still. I just can't do it because I'm a clinch. I'm going to tear your paper up.
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0: Putting you in the know if you ain't already know. 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
1: Ooh, yeah, baby.
0: Doing it the Go Getaway.
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3: Hey, what's up, my go-getters? You know what time it is. It's time for that go-getter report. Well, let's talk about Tyler Perry. And he said, Allstate, come to the front. We got to talk to you. Well, Tyler Perry called out Allstate after hearing about an 81-year-old Illinois woman who was displaced from her home after her homeowner's insurance claim was denied. A restoration company placed nearly $18,000 lien on her home. But Tyler didn't just talk about it. He reportedly paid that lien and plans to help her get back into her home. Now that is using your resources and power. Shout out to Tyler Perry because he does this often. And prayers are up for TLC's T-Boss still. And just, you know, yesterday I told you that Jodeci's Delvin asked fans to pray for her, and now we know T-Boss was hospitalized after experiencing a sickle cell crisis. I talked about that because she wasn't present on the tour just this past week. Now she's been missing dates on his iconic tour, but her team says she's recovering and regaining her strength, and we're going to continue to send love and prayers her way. Now, speaking of prayers, child, listen, the NBA definitely needs some too, and I'm talking about the Clippers specifically. Now, the league recently fined the Los Angeles Clippers $30 million for violating a salary cap rules involving Kawhi Leonard. Now, all I got to say is I had to Google salary cap circumvention too. Basically, the NBA says Kawhi received outside compensation connected to deals that helped the Clippers get around salary cap rules. And the Clippers also lose 5 first-round draft picks. Owner Steve Ballmer is suspended for a year, and Kawhi has to repay $700,000. That's $30 million and 5 draft picks. Woo, child, ain't no way. Ain't no way. Ain't no way. Well, listen, this right here wraps up that Go Getter Report. 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Tap that WDKX app so we can stay connected to you, and make sure you check in each and every weekday as I serve it up to you. 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

0: is Celia from Old Legacy Beers. I am DKX. 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
2: We'll see a mix of sun and clouds for your Friday. It'll be a comfortable and beautiful day. We'll see high temperatures topping off in the mid to upper 70s. Nice day. Partly cloudy skies cooling down to the upper 50s for your Friday night. And sunshine and beautiful conditions for your Saturday with high temperatures in the low 70s. 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I'm Chief Meteorologist Richard McCullough on 103.9 WDKX. Have a good day.
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3: All right, let me be very clear. Karaoke, Phil. No more slots, Ike. No more. Done. So sorry. If you waited late to sign up, that's something we'll have to do another time. But I just want to let everybody know that you can't just come on down unless you are registered. If you registered through the app.
4: Even if you're registered, you still must have a ticket to the Keith Sweat Show.
3: That's the key. So if you registered and you don't have a ticket, then you can still buy a ticket between now and 5 o'clock.
4: But if you want to be a part of the gathering, the community gathering, you're more than welcome to come down.
3: Yeah, come on down. So a lot of people texted in to 678-1039. Somebody was asking earlier on this morning when it comes to it, because they got like a dance team.
4: No, can dance teams come down? There's no sign up. Just come on up.
3: Just come on down.
4: Get that line dance going. Come on out.
3: It feels like the price is right. Come on down. That's right. Dance teams, come on down. The music will start at 5 o'clock. Parcel 5, it goes all the way through. But if you were looking to sign up, you cannot sign up for the Joe ticket. Joe meet and greet. The Joe meet and greet. Cannot sign up.
4: But in order to be eligible to be in that karaoke contest for that, you must have a ticket to the Rochester R&B Festival. That's the only thing you need a ticket to, is to get on that stage to do karaoke. You don't need a ticket for everything else. Just come on down, say I am DKX at the gate, you're in there.
3: And you'll meet a whole bunch of different people, maybe people you haven't seen in a long time. So that's the whole point of it, is to get back to what we used to do. Meet up, say hi, I ain't seen you in a minute, how you been, take care, you know, take care of yourself. That's the way it's gonna go.
4: This is actually, the weather is gonna be beautiful today. If you got the office, this is a good happy hour with co-workers too. Come on out.
3: Now you can come on out and purchase drinks and stuff like that. There'll be
4: food trucks.
3: Trucks will be down there as well. So it's sort of a great way to sort of kick off the Labor Day weekend. Before we get to the show, which will be tomorrow night at the Blue Cross Arena, just understand that and Parcel 5 is big. For everybody to come on down, so just have some fun and just want to just see it. That's the other part of it too. You can just come on down, because you know, hey, let's see what's happening.
4: Let's just show Rochester how beautiful our downtown is, where we're just enjoying each other's company, interacting with people, just having a good time, vibing to the music, hearing people that can sing and may not be able to sing, the toughest and roughest, baddest, greatest line dancers in the community, people that play cards. Come on out and have a good time.
3: 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That's 5 o'clock today at Parcel 5. 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And if you hear a lot of Beyonce today, I know one of the people kind of like, what's going on? 45th birthday.
4: 45
3: for Beyonce. So just understand that. If you heard some earlier this morning, been hearing her just about every hour, it's because we celebrate.
4: Queen B.
3: We ain't playing around now. Beehive ain't coming after us. How you miss a birthday? We didn't. We've been playing music all morning since the day started on WDKX.
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3: We'll see a mix of sun and clouds for your Friday. It'll be a comfortable and beautiful day. We'll see high temperatures topping off in the mid to upper 70s. Nice day. Partly cloudy skies cooling down to the upper 50s for your Friday night. And sunshine and beautiful conditions for your Saturday with high temperatures in the low 70s. 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I'm Chief Meteorologist Richard McCullough on 103.9 WDKX. 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
6: 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Yeah, come on. I like that, y'all. I like that.

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0: This is Steve Harvey more on the show, man. Ain't nobody playing with y'all.
1: Early, can you hear Cat though?
2: Surely
3: what
2: you
3: did
2: can't
3: he say?
2: Hear Cat.
3: Yeah. He said what did he seconds. Say? Time.
2: Pretty oh, close.
1: About 30 seconds ago, he said 10 seconds.
3: Oh, I'm sorry.
2: Pretty close to that. He did not quite go there.
3: Sometimes
2: but
3: I can't hear
2: Shirley,
3: you when I'm talking.
2: Shirley. Shirley can't. Shirley.
3: Yeah, I can hear you now.
2: She can't. Shirley can't. What?
3: Thank
2: Shirley.
3: You.
2: So that's what I'm. That's what he was saying to me and Tommy.
3: Oh, is that what he was saying? Yeah.
2: Shirley. 10 seconds.
3: Not Cat. Maybe you guys.
2: 30 seconds
3: but not
2: ago.
3: Not Cat. I know. Not Cat. Maybe you guys.
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3: All right, guys, here we are, our last break of the day. And we want to say thank you to our audience, as we always do, for listening and for riding with us every single morning. All right, Steve, we're ready for the closing remarks.
2: This is for everybody, including myself. This is for anyone who aspires to get more or to have more, to be blessed more, to acquire more, however you want to look at it. Here's the deal. All of our lives, we live our lives in bubbles, so to speak. This is just an analogy, everybody. We all live our lives in the bubbles. And what I mean by a bubble is not a negative thing. It's that I'm saying this is the space that we operate in. This is the gym we go to. This is the Starbucks that we like. This is the church that we like to go to. These are some of our favorite restaurants we like to frequent. This is where we go with relations of our relatives and all of this. These is our clubs we go to for drinks and stuff like that. This is the school we attend. This is where we got a gym membership. This is where we socialize and live. That's what I mean by bubble. Now, here's the deal. If you want more than what's in your bubble, then what you have to do is put more air in your bubble. It don't bust, it expands, but you got to breathe more air into it. How do you breathe more air into your bubble, Steve? You got to start dreaming bigger. You got to start wanting bigger. You got to start keeping hope alive. You got to hope for more. Now, you got to be willing to put the work behind it. But in order to expand your bubble, you got to breathe some air into the bubble. You got to put something in it where it's not the same old church, the same old Starbucks, the same old restaurant, the same old club, the same old gym. You've got to breathe some air into that bubble. Expand your bubble. I'm talking to myself. As good as a bubble as I have, I would like to be able to do some other things, believe it or not. There's limitations to what I can do. You may be looking at me talking about, wow, man, what you got limitations on? You balling. Yeah, I ain't talking about that. There are still things I want in life. There's more to this. So if I want more, including myself, I got to breathe more air into the bubble. The bubble is yours to control. That's the beauty of it. You have a say-so in what size bubble you got. You ain't got to keep going to the same Starbucks. You can try the one somewhere else. You can expand your bubble. You ain't just got to go to that gym and hear that mess that trainer talking. You can go to another gym. You tired of that pastor up there? He ain't talking about nothing. You ain't growing. He ain't feeding you spiritually. Blow some air in your bubble. Go to another church. You know when you're hearing the same thing when it ain't working for you? You ain't got to go to the same happy hour. You ain't met nobody over there since you've been going. But since it's the happy hour closest to the house and it's convenient, you keep going. You ain't met nobody. You ain't networked. You ain't passed out a business card. You ain't did nothing. You need some more air in your bubble. And the only person that can add more air in your bubble is you. You have got to change your attitude. You've got to put more air in your bubble. You got to dream bigger. Stop wanting just what's in your paycheck. Because that's inside the bubble already. You already got what you can afford. It's already in your bubble. You need a bigger bubble. The only person can breathe air into your bubble is you. You blowing this bubble. It's like if you got bubble gum. Remember when you was a kid and you used to buy bazooka bubble gum? And y'all be sitting around trying to blow bubbles. Who had the biggest bubble? Well, guess what? Nobody can affect your bubble but you. You the dude. You got to put more air in your bubble. If you want more, you got to believe more. If you want more, you got to imagine more. If you want more, you got to see more for yourself. Now, if you get through seeing and wanting and believing and tripping and hoping, you got to go to work. You got to go to work. But guess what? Your bubble will expand. And when your bubble expands, your existence will expand. Your whole being will expand. Next thing you know, guess what? You're going to want some more air in your bubble. Then you'll be living the life that God has for you. Put some more air in your bubble. Those are my closing remarks.
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8: 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Thank you. This ain't no joke either. now people, the phone line's getting scared,
9: oh,
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0: October 31st, Little Baby. 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
1: Sounds like a lot of names of people half I do not know.
0: Oh, no, they're big. Don't get me wrong.
1: So we'll go to the phone lines, get a winner in a matter of moments. But the gathering is later on today. It starts at 5 at Parcel 5.
0: Yes, 5 p.m. We're starting the WDKX community gathering, inviting the whole community to come out and just enjoy great vibes with everyone. And, you know, it's going to be great, man.
1: And Andre's taking it literally because he's gathering just people.
0: Yes.
1: Today we met the mailman, which I have not had a chance to meet because I could never get downstairs to say hello because we're doing a show.
0: But we have different mail people, though. It's not the same consistent mail.
1: Well, this one today got to meet Andre, and he's gathering them all up, bringing them to the studio. And we get to, is your name Will? Willie. How are you today, Willie?
2: All right, yourself?
1: Good. Now, you helped to set up for the, right now at Parcel 5, and you met Andre, and he gathered you over to the station.
2: Yeah, brought me right over.
1: Yes, so we're all good with the generator and everything, right?
2: Yep, everything's good.
1: What's the name of the business?
2: Ultra Rental and Supply in Ontario, New York.
1: Oh, really?
2: Yep.
1: Oh, okay. All right, yeah. Because it's funny. I've often thought about the possibility of getting a generator, because you never know, you never know up here. With Western New York weather, you know what. It could change on you in a minute. Matter of fact, we just had a storm
0: a couple days ago,
1: and people, I think, are still without power. In certain areas. And a generator could just come right on.
2: Yep, put it right to it.
0: So your phone line's lit up as soon as...
2: right away.
0: So not only do you do businesses and events, but you also do residential.
1: All right. That's awesome, man. Well, thank you for coming by, WDKX. No problem. I think, what's the name of the business again?
2: Ultra Rental.
1: Thank you for setting up and making sure we got power, regardless of what happens tonight, 5 o'clock.
0: I was going to say, you got a number or anything that people...

0: Yeah, it's on the paper here.
1: Oh, okay.
2: Okay. 315-524-9649.
1: All right. Sounds like a plan. If you need it again, text us 678-1039. I just remember all the stories that people that I know and care about talked about the ice storm. Yes, that took place here years ago. Yep. I'm not sure if you were here, Willie, or not. Yep. I'm not sure. Yep. But a lot of people talk a bit about it and being without power. Mm-hmm. And I can't even imagine what it's like. I got three women living in my house right now. That power goes out for more than 3 hours. Yeah. Yours truly got a problem. Yeah. I mean, call my Willie, I need your number, dog. Yeah. Take care of that. Yeah. We are 103.9 WDKX, the Wake Up Club. It's nice to meet you, man.
0: Me too.
1: We are WDKX. Good morning.

let's get the party started. See you at the bar, you was hardly talking. That's when I knew that your heart was scarring. Friends to lovers need a part to star in. Like, wait, babe,

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1: WDKX, hello?
2: Yes.
1: Good morning. What's your first name?
2: Bridget.
1: Bridget. Are you calling for the tickets for Little Baby?
2: Yes.
1: You know they're on sale right now, right?
2: Yes.
3: But you don't have to buy it because you just won.
2: I don't want to buy that. The free is always better.
1: What'd you just say?
2: I said free is always better.
1: That's true, but guess what? You already won some tickets.
2: All right.
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3: It's called the Upstate Fest featuring Little Baby, Fetty Wap, Key Glock, Bootsy, and Kinderman.
4: Yay! Is this Tariq?
1: Yes, it is. 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
2: He ain't gonna let you buy his own ticket because I tell him I was giving him one.
1: Well, y'all gonna have to work this out between yourselves, all right? 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My name is Bennett and I ain't in it. 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

0: bopping tonight. Tonight, 5 o'clock at Parcel 5. Don't be late. Come on in and enjoy yourself. That's what we like to do. The Dream Pusher, Latita Vaughn, join us in a matter of moments. Stick around. Site, get ready for tonight. Tonight, only tonight.
1: Yeah, this evening, Parcel 5, it's a WDKX community gathering, inviting the whole community to come out. The karaoke list, they reach capacity.
0: Can I get a drink tonight? Is drinks available tonight? Can I get a drink and chill and relax?
2: What kind of libations are available tonight?
3: We got a ton. We got, you know, we got beer, we got cocktails, we got wine, you know, so we have food there.
0: Food and drink?
3: Food and drink, but you...
2: Yeah, just in case you got
3: to purchase.
1: Yeah, you for purchase.
3: Also, for the beer, it's cash only, too. So make sure you get to the bank today and make sure you get cash.
0: That's right.
2: Well, the reason we're mentioning it, because I didn't know people had to get a little seasoned to get up on stage to sing. I don't. I'm going first with the mayor, the superintendent. We're going to get our karaoke on, because I've never done it before. So I'm going to karaoke.
1: Wait, you singing?
3: What?
1: Yeah. What you singing tonight?
3: Wait, listen. Hey,
1: you better come out and see this.
2: You better get there early.
3: Listen.
2: Because I got to go to bed.
3: right.
2: I'm just getting ready for my...
1: I want to see you sing the Stylistics. The dude, hit that high note.
2: Don't worry what I'm saying. I have a complete
0: the
2: library.
0: The only reason I'm coming out is to find out what you're singing. Okay. I can't wait.
2: I was told that you don't know how people do regular things. Because I never have a chance to do regular things. Okay. So I can only do it with family.
1: I think I'm outside like Luther.
2: Maybe I do a Luther song.
1: So amazing.
2: You never know. But the point is, I'm going to get the mayor up there, Damon Meeks, shout out to him, and Eric, Superintendent Rossell.
0: Oh, my goodness.
2: I expect to see your 6'8 self up there doing some Wu-Tang.
0: They go wait. They gonna I'm be calling doing lyrics. They, oh my goodness.
2: This yeah. Oh, they fun. Know the lyrics.
0: I know they do. I know they do.
2: Yeah.
0: These are public officials now.
2: That's okay.
3: Listen, we're trying to have some fun tonight.
2: We need to understand everybody's a human being. He's a public official, but he has a love for music. All three of them do. And I know their favorite songs.
0: No,
2: so when I put that song on, I guarantee you'll see their little shoulders start to move and their foot start to tap. I'll get them up on stage, but show up early.
3: Right.
2: And Khadijah is going to be the master of ceremony.
0: Oh, that'll be fun.
2: No, not for me, it won't be. She'll have the live mic all the time. So she's got full autonomy to drill.
0: Okay.
2: Me.
0: Okay.
2: So I expect that. I want a good drilling. If you can't have fun, don't come.
0: That's right.
2: Because this is just for people that want to have fun. And remember old days like a backyard party where we get together and have some fun.
0: Just like we do every Labor Day. Every Labor Day, we have
2: something
0: it
2: something I
0: want to
2: throw out, because I got to ask Raheem. I think anybody who has information-based tables, let them in. So if you want to share stuff about prostate cancer, and you're hearing us right now, this is the immediacy of radio. Come down. We'll have a table. Bring your own table.
3: Yeah, bring your own table and chairs.
2: Bring it.
1: So you don't bring your own table, no chair for you.
3: No, I'm talking about if your organization.
1: That's what I mean.
3: Yeah. I don't have any spare tables. I'm sorry.
2: Well, no, but we're not selling stuff. Don't come down to sell cookies or try to sell anything.
0: Yeah.
3: What you give out do information.
2: Give out information that we need.
0: Yeah.
2: There's a bunch of agencies I know should be there today, but now you're hearing about it. So now show up. We'll see who cares.
0: Five at the Five, Parcel 5 today.
3: And it's free.
0: Come on in.
2: Oh, it's going to be entertaining.
0: But it
2: I'm
0: sounds like it is.
2: Broadcasting live.
0: Okay.
2: I might do my whole segment live on the air.
0: Oh, 1039 WD, pray for us.
2: You know I don't know Tupac. I might do that.
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9: This is Amaret Miller with another segment of You're Hired. In this busy world, we all work and it takes up most of our day. But many of us also have second jobs, volunteer or community responsibilities that make our lives meaningful. However, there is such a thing as doing too much. What I want you to do is to decide ahead of time. 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
12: We'll see a mix of sun and clouds for your Friday. It'll be a comfortable and beautiful day. We'll see high temperatures topping off in the mid to upper 70s. Nice day. Partly cloudy skies cooling down to the upper 50s for your Friday night. And sunshine and beautiful conditions for your Saturday with high temperatures in the low 70s. 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I'm Chief Meteorologist Richard McCullough on 103.9 WDKX. Have a good day.
13: So the gathering's today, 5 o'clock, parcel 5. I just want to make sure people are aware. If you're coming down and you would like to get an adult beverage, please bring cash.
1: Yes.
13: Please bring cash if you would like an adult beverage. For the food trucks, sometimes they take cash. Yep. Well, like everybody take cash. But sometimes they take cash. Sometimes they like the card.
1: Yeah.
13: But if you're coming down and you're just like, all right, I would like a drink, bring your ID and make sure that you're bringing cash. Yep. So I want you to be aware of that. So, you know, if that's the place where you want to start, you know, sort of relax, take it easy, you know, unwind from a hard work week. Because some of us are at work this week. Taking it easy.
14: Come on.
13: I understand.
1: Bring it down.
13: They can bring it down. The Labor Day weekend is here. They got, they off Monday. And they off coming up at 5 o'clock today.
14: Yeah.
13: So they want
14: to. This is the perfect way to kick it off.
1: Absolutely. I think this is like, you know, if you got the co-workers in the office, this is a great happy hour.
13: Yeah.
1: Mm. Come out, have an adult beverage, have some food, line dance, and watch people sing karaoke.
13: And team building. You talk about this all the time, Latia. The team building just doesn't just happen with family and friends. It happens with co-workers, too. You got to build that team up.
14: Yeah, build the team up. And also those who are, you know, even just beyond having a good time. I mean, people never taught us the process and the power of networking.
13: Mm.
14: So even if you're out there and even beyond doing karaoke, but you really want to meet new people and part of different organizations and connect. connect, I mean, that's the perfect opportunity in a setting like that. And it's no pressure because it's free.
13: Yep.
14: So there's really no excuse as to why you can't show up and really connect yourself even further with some of the groups or the organizations that may come to bring free literature, you know, to get out there more. Some of the biggest deals happen in those natural ease-like settings. And so it's just a mindset that you have to have. So I would say get in the room.
13: We will be having a lot of fun. That'll be a lot of fun starting at

0: 5 o'clock. It ends at 9. Sorry, that's the rules that are set.
1: Because the mayor, we don't, you know, we got to be out of, you know, out at 9 to give the team time to break down. Mm-hmm. Because, you know, at 10 o'clock, there shouldn't be no large gathering unless you have a permit. So we're out at 9 o'clock before then. And plus, you know, Dre, older people, they got to be in bed.
2: Don't do that. We are heading in that direction.
0: Of being,
1: I'm already there.
3: Yes, you are.
1: I go to bed at 8 o'clock. So
3: yes.
1: Dre older than me, so I didn't know it's gonna be a special Saturday morning.
3: Now you can do the 2-step.
0: In the club.
1: Who's doing a 2-step?
0: Talking about dancing.
1: I'm not dancing.
3: Cause y'all talking about line dancing, so
1: I'm,
3: you gotta.
1: I'm a spectator.
3: You're a spectator.
1: I'm not dancing. I got 2 left feet. I might fall.
3: You gotta be a contributor. Of the vibes.
1: And you gonna pick me up if I fall?
0: You ain't gonna fall down.
3: I think you're gonna be all right.
1: These bones don't heal.
3: You ain't got the Meg Thee Stallion knees. You can't, you know, you just gotta move differently. You just gotta move a little differently, right? You gotta do a little stretch. That's what it is. You gotta stretch before, you know, you get down with the get down.
1: I went to the gym this morning. I'm good.
3: You get down with the, I can't believe I just said that. See? Just let's erase
1: show
3: that.
1: Show your age.
0: Okay, guys.
3: Yeah, let's just erase
0: saying,
3: that.
0: We're just going down this road.
3: Let me jump off now. Let me get off this ride now before it goes any further. But get in the place. I think that's going to be, it's going to be such a great time.
0: I do want to say, though, for folks that may hear a lot of Beyonce today, today's her birthday for Beyonce, 45 today, which I think is a great number.
3: Yeah.
0: I know neither one of you are nowhere near that number, but no, I have so passed that number. I am past that number now. Yes. Few years.
1: I'll be there in about 8 years.
3: But I'm an old soul.
0: You worried about getting struck by lightning, huh? But people are still piecing it together. So I mean, you might be thinking to yourself, oh, okay, I'm somewhere in that neighborhood. Mm-hmm. Don't worry about it. You can still pick yourself up and keep moving forward. You still got a lot of life to live.
3: Yeah, you can always reinvent yourself at any age. You always have something left to give, you know, even when you have breath in your body. You know, it's just a matter of what you want to do now in this season. And oftentimes, okay, I was about to say, here we go, but I'm going to pause because I don't want to jump right in.
1: What I realize
3: is that oftentimes when we get older, when I look back, I realize that a lot of the things that I may have tried, done, or the goals was really based off of the beliefs of what everybody else thought I should do.
0: Mm.
3: And so I really think that the older we get, that's the perfect age to try something new, fresh, or do something crazy that people wouldn't thought. Because oftentimes we didn't realize we were living our lives for everybody else, or the season of our lives where we just live for our children, right? And then we put everything else on the back burner. But I think the older you get, if you get to a place in your mind or in your heart or spirit that I feel like there's something more, something deeper for me, I think that's a perfect opportunity to try. Because the older I get, the less filter I have.
0: You know what's interesting? So, can I add something to that?
3: Yes.
0: I think the other thing too is when you decide you want to go another way, you want to pivot, there will be people, why you want to do that?
3: Yeah.
0: You don't owe them an explanation.
3: I was about to say a word, but this is the morning show. You don't owe anybody anything.
0: Mm.
3: The greatest gift you can give to the world is becoming.
0: Mm.
3: That's the greatest gift, because there's other people that's connected to your becoming, but you'll never connect with them or help them unless you grow to that next place and that next level. You don't owe anybody anything. And you know, I had a conversation this past week with a woman who's a business owner, and I told her I didn't realize that people have a greater fear of success than they do of failure. And I started sharing with her an affirmation that I started doing, and I shared with my husband, we started doing together. And I said, I come into the agreement with the highest level of success and everything that comes with it. I come into agreement with the highest level of success and everything that comes along with it. And the reason why I say everything that comes along with it is that sometimes we don't come into agreement with that version because of the fear of what comes along with it, the changes, or, you know, how people are going to accept me. Are they going to switch up on me? Am I going to have to, even the judgment? I'm a very private person. Yeah. People scrutinize your life. So I was so afraid of the everything that came along with that. I wanted the bag. I wanted that. But I was afraid of all the other things that came along with it. And until you have that awareness that, you know what, I was afraid of that level of success, but you know what, I am prepared and I am built to sustain everything that comes along with it. And you have to, you know, say, do I want what's better? That's because it's unknown. It feels scary. But I'd rather step off that ledge than to die in the very box that I've been, that's been suffocating me, that people's been trying to get me to live in, and I can't grow no further.
0: But Latia, what if I fail?
3: You know how many times? You know how many times I fail? You know how many times people? What is it? The KFC guy? Mm-hmm. What time? You know he didn't become a millionaire. Right? Yeah, older than that. Yeah. Older than that. You know, there's so many people, but failure is just feedback. And I will shout this to the mountaintop. It's just feedback. It's just data. Mm-hmm. And but oftentimes we think the failure is a signal that means that I shouldn't be doing or shouldn't try again. You know how many people wrote a great piece of literature or a work or a song and it was so amazing, but they put it to the wrong audience. They did not know how to market it. It was either the people, the price, or the process that stopped it from going as far. And instead of saying it's not meant for me because it didn't go as far, I would evaluate those things. Was the people that was around you, maybe the market was different at that time and you didn't know how to, you know, position it. But yeah, you will fail. Let's just get that out the way. You're going to fail at something, but I'd rather fail at trying than to just stay here and I just keep living my life in that loop that we talked about the other week.
0: You sure you didn't want to put a here we go?
3: Nope. I come into agreement with the highest level of success and everything that comes along with it. Come on, Rochester. Here we go. I come into agreement with the highest level of success and everything that comes along with it. You are built to sustain everything that comes along with it. I'm about to explode. Take off the slow.

0: Y'all, 103.9 WDKX, Rochester's number one radio station. Thank you for making this part of your day. Coming up later on today, The Gathering. It's at 5 o'clock, parcel 5. Come on down and have some fun and enjoy yourself. Dream Pusher Latita Vaughn joins us now as we get ready to change over the seasons. It's a Labor Day weekend. Any plans for Labor Day? Any chances to sort of relax and take it easy?
1: Kids also start school next week.
0: That's right.
1: Right, on Tuesday, I believe.
0: Ask me if I started getting all the stuff for school.
1: I know it. So I got a lot done this week, so I am so tired.
0: Zero.
1: Getting girls' hair done and braided up. And so, you know what? We may do like a small get-together with our family. But I said I just don't want no extra stress. If anything that won't cause extra stress, that will be wonderful, or extra swiping of the card, so we do everything that's reasonable. Mm-hmm.
0: Did they give you a list of stuff that they need for school? Because every class gives you you got to have this amount of tissue or this amount of pencils or this type of notebook or whatever it is. I know my daughter says she's got it. I just haven't
1: seen it yet.
0: Yeah.
1: Oh, well, there's a lot of places that have some good sales right now.
0: Okay.
1: Like Staples and different places like that I was able to get a lot of the good stuff. But I would say get it as soon as possible. But they had a small list. But I think I mentioned before that, how the Gates District, they voted for some of those supplies to be taken care of for the kids. Mm-hmm. But we still have another, other things to get additionally. But I think the earlier, the better that you can get stuff and whatever, I say get through the first week. Some parents don't stress yourself out. Don't go in the negative trying to, get the latest things to, for kids to prove a point, get something nice for them. But, parents, we have so much stress, pressure, whether it's Christmas or birthdays or this or that, just do what you can.
0: Yeah.
1: See what's out there. See what communities are still giving stuff away for school supplies. Do what you can. And as long as your child goes back to school feeling celebrated that you give them, pour that confidence in them that they can do it, whatever belief system you have, whether you pray with them or speak well over them or give them affirmations, I think the best thing we can give our kids walking into this next year is the ability to believe in themselves.
0: Yeah.
1: And so that they can start their school year off right and don't go left with peer pressure and this and that. So don't, parents, I know how it is. Don't stress yourself out. You're doing all the things that you can do. So pat yourself on the back, just pour into those children, and then push them butts on that bus. Scoot, scooch, okay? You have a happy year. Okay?
0: Yeah, move along now. Because it's like I've talked to a lot of different parents, different age groups, some starting kindergarten and first grade, some about to enter in what would probably be their last year of high school. And so it ranges in different sort of fields, some going into brand new schools. Some in new districts.
1: Yes.
0: You know what I mean? So there's a lot of change starting.
1: It is.
0: There.
1: And my daughter, Sky, who's going into eighth grade, she just made the volleyball team yesterday.
0: Oh, so she's so congratulations.
1: Excited. Yes. Yeah. And they start the day of school. I have official practice. I said, wow, y'all not giving us a... just jumping right back in, but no, I'm so proud of her because she didn't make it last year.
0: Oh.
1: And she was very heartbroken, tears, crying. And the thing that I love the coach told her to do, he said, prove me wrong.
0: Mm.
1: That I made the wrong decision.
0: Yeah.
1: So all summer she practiced. We got her volleyball. She was out there when it was hot, even when it started raining. And she proved herself and she made the team. So I'm very proud of my Sky.
0: Good.
2: I'm a strong believer of what you put in is what you get out.
1: Come on.
2: Right?
1: Come on. That you better preach on this morning.
2: Yeah.
1: Come on. What you put in is what you get out. Yeah.
2: If you only put a little effort in.
1: Don't expect
2: much.
1: It's
2: going to be very slim.
1: Right. Don't expect much. Yeah.
2: But if you work hard to put your all in, the chances are high.
1: Yeah. So I'm so proud of her. So let's pour into our kids and then let's get them on their way.
0: I think it goes back to what you said before in the last break, the process. You know what I mean? If your son, daughter, whoever it is struggling, what's the process? Is it the way they're learning? Is it that they need a little extra help on it? Like, let's find out what it is as early on as possible, because once 1 year goes by and another year goes by and there's still that same issue, some kids find a way to hide it and you don't even realize how bad it is until later on.
1: Yeah, and also sometimes it is difficult when we have so much in our schedules, but just being a little bit more aware if there's subtleties in your child's behavior changes, and making sure that you are aware. So, you know, speaking of Skye, when she was in third grade, she had a teacher, and you know, I have my own thoughts on this process, but in math, she excelled at math. And actually writing about this in my new book, and she started coming up with the new answer, but her work that she showed for it was slightly different, right? And I know how it is. Everybody has to do the same process, do the same work to make sure you derive the same answer. But instead of saying, you know, Skye, you may have discovered something new. What she did was shut her down and almost, in a sense, embarrassed her and saying, no, you need to do it like this.
0: Yeah.
1: And so the one thing that I am saying about our children is don't take their wonder away or their curiosity. And that teacher had an opportunity to say, you know what, let's look at it now. For the sake of this class, we got to do it this way to make sure we can always get you the right answer. But you may be onto something. Let's talk about this after school. And so for a whole year, she struggled. I'm talking about she never failed. She never had D's, and she was afraid she would cry at the table trying to do math. And then she asking us for help, and I'm like, "Baby, we didn't learn this. I don't know what you expect me to do.
0: Yeah.
1: I'm on ChatGPT and Google. And we try to watch a YouTube, but we didn't notice that change in her behavior that she started to hate the subject that we knew she loved, and then come to find out that was the reason why. So just notice your children, you know, pour into them. But I think it's gonna be a great school year. We got to speak well over it.
0: Absolutely. Yeah. 103.9 WDKX, the Wake Up Club. Shouts out to all the teachers going back as well, and the parents. Let's try to stay on the same page.
1: Yeah.
0: Let's say whatever the page is, let's try to stay on the same page.
1: Yeah.
0: Communicate well with each other and continue that process going forward. We're talking about it with Dr. Killings on Wednesday. She said about 4 weeks, 4 or 5 weeks, that's when teachers start to realize the development style of the students and where they are, and getting to know them on not just at a personal level, but on a academic level.
1: Yeah.
0: And so, you know, check in.
1: Yeah.
0: Check in after that first month or so. Check in just before you get to the parent-teacher conference, and keep checking in. And don't check out, because you never know what somebody might be dealing with in school. Kids don't tell you everything.
1: Yeah.
0: They tell you some of the stuff. They don't tell you the other stuff.
1: Yeah. And I think it still takes a village.
0: Yeah.
1: I don't think that statement is lost.
0: Yep.
1: I think it still takes all of us.
0: 103.9 WDKX, the Wake Up Club. Good morning.
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6: We'll see a mix of sun and clouds for your Friday. It'll be a comfortable and beautiful day. We'll see high temperatures topping off in the mid to upper 70s. Nice day. Partly cloudy skies cooling down to the upper 50s for your Friday night. And sunshine and beautiful conditions for your Saturday with high temperatures in the low 70s. 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I'm Chief Meteorologist Richard McCullough on 103.9 WDKX. 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

Good morning, Rochester, TGIF, and thank you for making WDKX a part of your day as we get ready for this evening at Parcel 5. It is a WDKX community gathering from 5 to 9. Listen, make sure you come on out. I can't wait to see the karaoke singers come out there and compete to get that chance to meet and greet Joe. We're going to have line dancers.

0: fire games, food trucks, adult beverages. Matter of fact, if you're leaving the office tonight, Latia, this is like a outside happy hour.
1: Yeah.
0: Come on out, get you an adult beverage, get you some food, hang out with the coworkers, mix and mingle. I always say you never know. You may meet some new friends. You may meet your soulmate. You never know.
1: Come on. You done took it to another level.
0: Community gathering.
1: All right, Dr. Love. Come on now. And then also, I think you said earlier that to make sure that if they do want to buy a drink, to bring cash.
0: Bring cash. If you if you want an adult beverage, make sure you have cash. So that's tonight, Parcel 5, 5 to 9, the WDKX Community Gathering. It's going to be a great, great event. And just come on out, Rochester. Let's just enjoy each other and just embrace each other.
1: Yeah, and it's good weather. It's warm. And so, you know, I didn't know, you know, so funny. I always put myself on the spot, you know, because sometimes I would get cold, but then I still put on the flip-flops with the sweater. But it's all right.
0: It's going to be a perfect day today with weather.
1: Oh, yeah. So I think that's a great time. So, there's no excuse. It's for free. There's food trucks. There's people. There's music. There's games. There's karaoke.
0: Line dancing.
1: You know, DJ Sy said he's gonna do a special two-step dance. He said it was supposed to be a surprise. So he said just to get ready, okay, for his intro, his official intro. But I think it's a great time just to come out, closing out the
0: end of the summer.
1: Yeah. You go out with the bang, and I think that's the perfect opportunity.
0: And then get everybody ready for tomorrow night at the Blue Cross Arena, the Rochester R&B Festival featuring Keith Sweat, Joe, Genuine, Drew Hill, and Cut Close. If you didn't get your tickets, I don't know why you don't got your tickets, but you should have your tickets. Go to WDKX.com, get more information on how you can buy your tickets. Yeah. But that's tomorrow, the Rochester R&B Festival. We've been talking about it forever, so you should know something. But if you want to get your tickets, make sure you go get your tickets. Now, Latia, we're talking about community.
1: Yeah.
0: When I say community to you, mm-hmm. what is that to you?
1: You know, I think community, there's levels of community. Right. I think there's, you know, you have associates, you have people that you work with, you have confidants, and you also have, you know, people that you can, you know, confide in. And I think that there's, with the levels of community, I think sometimes we misconstrue or misinterpret who that person is in our life and what they're intended to be there for. And I think that's why sometimes we could get our wires crossed into why this person is here or to help or and they may be good for one reason or for a season. And I think sometimes we try to keep people in our lives or in our businesses or in our spaces sometimes longer than they're supposed to, or sometimes seasons switch, or sometimes you may go through seasons with people in your community where they may be focused on something, you may be focused on something. There's no love lost, right? But there just may be, you know, you guys come back together to see each other and say hi, like at a WDKX gathering, right? Like, oh, and you pick up where you left off. So I think we do ourselves a disservice when we try to keep people in a space in a certain way when there is a natural shift. You get what I'm saying? But now if they're a best friend or a relationship or a partner, that's something different, right? We're talking about why we're feeling differently or why we're, you know, clashing or what have you. But I think community is those who support you. I think community is those who show up. I believe community are those who, here we go. If I wasn't crazy successful, they would still love me for me. Right. When I think of community, I think of that. When I think of people that only want you or celebrate you when you're crazy successful or in the spotlight, that's not community. They're fans, you know, and I think there's a difference. I think we try to bring more fans into our life to trust them with our innermost, deepest secrets and try to bring them in. But then when something changes, right, then the phone stops ringing. Right. And my husband has a perfect example of that. So, he told this testimony before, so I'm not, you know, sharing this. When he first had his deal and he bought people cars, he paid people's mortgages and their bills. And then when the money ran out, the majority of the people that was with him to party every week was gone. And when he needed help, they weren't there. And next thing you know, he's sleeping on the floor of a church with rats. You get what I'm saying? And so, but then those are the moments when you realize who really loved you for you and who really loved you for what you could offer them. And so I think I'm very careful now, even about who I call sis. I used to call that to everybody. Sis. And I still sometimes do it as an endearment when I give someone a hug. But in terms of psychologically and in my heart saying, this is a sister, that is someone that I can trust. That is somebody that no matter if I'm the dream pusher, they love Tia. And so I just think that I think all of us have to look at what is community, what does community mean to them. But that's just off the top of my head what I feel.
0: Well, listen, Latia, next week we're back at it.
1: Are we back at it?
0: We're back at it,
1: because you know the time just been going by so fast.
0: Listen,
1: I mean, it was literally just New Year's and now we're going back to back to school.
0: We're
1: going to
0: fall.
1: Pumpkin spice.
0: Then we got to set the clocks back.
1: And we got to set the clocks back. Oh, we gain.
0: Yeah, we gain an hour.
1: We gain an hour.
0: Got to bring the you know.
1: Oh, you know, I love layers.
0: Fall is my favorite
1: season. Yeah, I love the layers.
0: Yeah.
1: You know, sweaters and all of that stuff. Then football season starts. So, mm-hmm. You know, I get excited about fall. I really do. I really get excited about fall. But yes, next week I am here. I'm so grateful. We've been working hard on Illuminate Live. And so make sure if you guys haven't done so yet that you got your tickets for Illuminate Live, go to illuminateofficial.com. IlluminateOfficial.com to go ahead and grab your ticket. These are for those who want something more, something bigger in life, that you want to be in rooms where people can make a difference in your life, that can be the investor. If you're a leader that wants to grow, that wants to gain access, that is what Illuminate Live is about. And so I'm so grateful about this transformative experience that we're bringing to Rochester, and I can't wait to see you there.
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3: Hey, what's up, my go-getters? You know what time it is. It's time for that go-getter report. Well, let's talk about Tyler Perry. And he said, Allstate, come to the front. We got to talk to you. Well, Tyler Perry called out Allstate after hearing about an 81-year-old Illinois woman who was displaced from her home after her homeowner's insurance claim was denied. A restoration company placed nearly $18,000 lien on her home. But Tyler didn't just talk about it. He reportedly paid that lien and plans to help her get back into her home. Now that is using your resources and power. Shout out to Tyler Perry because he does this often. And prayers are up for TLC's T-Boss still. And just, you know, yesterday I told you that Jodeci's Delvin asked fans to pray for her, and now we know T-Boss was hospitalized after experiencing a sickle cell crisis. I talked about that because she wasn't present on the tour just this past week. Now she's been missing dates on his iconic tour, but her team says she's recovering and regaining her strength, and we're going to continue to send love and prayers her way. Now, speaking of prayers, child, listen, the NBA definitely needs some too, and I'm talking about the Clippers specifically. Now, the league recently fined the Los Angeles Clippers $30 million for violating a salary cap rules involving Kawhi Leonard. Now, all I got to say is I had to Google salary cap circumvention too. Basically, the NBA says Kawhi received outside compensation connected to deals that helped the Clippers get around salary cap rules. And the Clippers also lose 5 first round draft picks. Owner Steve Ballmer is suspended for a year, and Kawhi has to repay $700,000. That's $30 million and 5 draft picks. Woo, child, ain't no way. Ain't no way. Ain't no way. Well, listen, this right here wraps up that Go-Getter Report. You know what to do. Tap that WDKX app so we can stay connected to you, and make sure you check in each and every weekday as I serve it up to you. 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

0: Hi, it's Celia from All Legacy Beers. I am DKX. 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Come meet me and get information and connect with me. 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

0: We'll see a mix of sun and clouds for your Friday. It'll be a comfortable and beautiful day. We'll see high temperatures topping off in the mid to upper 70s. Nice day. Partly cloudy skies cooling down to the upper 50s for your Friday night. And sunshine and beautiful conditions for your Saturday with high temperatures in the low 70s. 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I'm Chief Meteorologist Richard McCullough on 103.9 WDKX. 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

Hey, this is Gerald McBride, your host for the Old School House Party this weekend. 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Who are you voting for? 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

0: We are 103.9 WDKX, Rochester's number one rated radio station. Thank you for making us a part of your day. Getting ready to head into the weekend, and I officially passed the tee. First of all, good morning. Are we heading into the fourth quarter? Are we in it right now?
1: Yes, we
0: have. Of the year of 2026?
1: Of the year 2026. Good morning, man. So good to see you. So good to be here. Always a privilege and an honor. But yes, we are headed into the fourth quarter.
2: So is this the time of your life within the year you should probably try even harder to reach those goals you set at the beginning of the year, because we're going into the last quarter of the year?
1: Absolutely. Absolutely. You know, when you, especially when you consider a football game, a basketball game, I don't know how many sports enthusiasts are out there, but if you consider these games, oftentimes the games are won in the third quarter. Mm-hmm. But then there's times where you see the fourth quarter comeback, like the New York Knicks.
2: Yeah.
1: You know, and so it's important that when you set goals in the beginning of the year, so yeah, if you have drifted from those goals, it's good to bring them back up. Look at them and see what you have accomplished, see what you haven't accomplished, and then put together a plan to at least, if it's five, at least accomplish one or two going into the last quarter of this year.
2: Now, what if I have some big goals that I wanted to accomplish by the end of 2026, but evil's been testing my faith?
1: Ah.
2: How do I get past that so I can get back on track to focus on my goals?
1: Sustainability. Integrity is sustainability. And so sometimes when we consider the word integrity, we look at dealing with people outside of ourselves. But when you look at the word integrity, it's pretty much displaying or describing the character that's within you. And so we need to be good to ourselves before we can be good to anybody else. And so my point is, if you've had these barriers or these blockages or these obstacles or these evils that have come in the way that's tried to prevent you from accomplishing your goals, sometimes it's good to sit back and reflect. Okay, why are these things happening? Is it me making these decisions, or is it someone else that's making these decisions? Or if you can't answer the question of why, have enough integrity and character and fortitude within yourself, or even try to gather it to say, I'm going to continue until I accomplish it. Because why? If you worked out in the gym, you know, and the more resistance that you put on, the more weight you put on, the stronger you got. You know, there's oftentimes the more reps that you did with a certain amount of weight, the stronger you get. So it's important that sometimes these adversities come in order to make you stronger and in order to make you better, not bitter.
0: I do want to go back to what you said before about sort of being sort of kind to yourself. Can you elaborate on that? Because I think what happens is that I didn't get my stuff done. I know, I almost said another word. But I apologize.
2: Not in front of the pastor.
0: Yeah, I know. But I caught myself. You know, like, he's not admitted. I caught myself.
1: My bad.
0: But at any rate, there are certain things that you can't go back the last month. You can't go back to the beginning of the year. You have to move forward. But a lot of people will beat themselves up because here we are entering the fourth quarter. And to the point earlier, we haven't done what we said we was going to do. But you can't be that rough on yourself. You got to start today, tomorrow, next week, next, whenever it is, the ahead of you is still coming. Behind you, you can't control.
1: It's important to look towards the future. You can't change what has happened in the past. And some folks deal or dwell or waddle in what was yesterday. Mm. And that leads to depression. Why? Because you wondering, I wish I could change. I wish I can change. But time is still moving on.
2: Yeah.
1: And so as time is moving on, learn from those decisions, learn from those mistakes. And then the key to being good to yourself is learning and then making better decisions, then pushing yourself to reach your goal. Just continue to push forward. You see, especially within, like, I love football season. You know, you

0: these guys may be tired, but they'll push until the final second of the game, you know, and that shows a lot of heart. And so I want to encourage everyone who's under the sound of my voice. If there are goals that you haven't realized yet, don't dwell in the past. Look forward to the future. Set up a good plan. Don't lie in the condemnation of yourself. Condemnation means I can't change. But if you have the conviction displays to you that you need to change. Have the conviction to say, I must make the change or I must accomplish the goal that I set out at the beginning of the year.
1: Can only move forward. Pastor T, what time is service on Sunday?
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4: We'll see a mix of sun and clouds for your Friday. It'll be a comfortable and beautiful day. We'll see high temperatures topping off in the mid to upper 70s. Nice day. Partly cloudy skies cooling down to the upper 50s for your Friday night. And sunshine and beautiful conditions for your Saturday with high temperatures in the low 70s. 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I'm Chief Meteorologist Richard McCullough on 103.9 WDKX. 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

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I knew Superpower Hours in full effect right about now, right? Yes. Nothing but that Friday action. This is the weekend of the weekend of the weekend of the weekend of the weekend, right? As we get it groove on. There was no talking throughout the mix, because you know why? That was shocking Sean on the set. Sean, now I know I can leave you here by yourself now. You know what I'm saying? Shaka was on the ones and twos getting busy. You sounded more and more like me. You got to chill with that. You know, you're lucky you're the homie. You know, it's all right though. It's flavored up. It's all about today's day. Shaka was rocking too. Wildlife Day, National Wildlife Day today. And eat an extra dessert day today. So you only have one dessert, go ahead and eat an extra one. It's all right. It's flavor. It's groovy. It's nice. It's all about Pasa 5 tonight. It's going down. You know it is. Magnificent 7 on the set. Karaoke. All kind of hard playing. I don't know if you're playing I Declare War. I don't know if you're playing spades, tonk, and all that. I don't even hear the word tonk no more. I be hearing spades all the time. People play the tonk thing. I don't know nothing about that. Because we're getting you ready. You're getting you geared up for the R&B Festival. That's tomorrow at the War Memorial. The Blue Cross Arena. Keith Sweat, Drew Hill, Joe, Genuine, Cut Close. So tonight is the warm-up. It's the advertiser right now for the night. You know what I'm saying? So I'll be on the set about 6. You know, they're getting busy. Sight gonna be on there about 5 probably. You know what I'm saying? Easy be on there a little bit later on, I guess. And whoever else gets on the set. But we're doing a lot of karaoke situations going on, a lot of card playing, a lot of fun times at the Cross of 5, you know? Guest list is open. Rock out without a doubt. 678-1039. Touch me on the line right now. Take a pause for the calls, come back with flavor. Of course, you know what it is, right? Shocky

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1: We'll see a mix of sun and clouds for your Friday. It'll be a comfortable and beautiful day. We'll see high temperatures topping off in the mid to upper 70s. Nice day. Partly cloudy skies cooling down to the upper 50s for your Friday night. And sunshine and beautiful conditions for your Saturday with high temperatures in the low 70s. 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I'm Chief Meteorologist Richard McCullough on 103.9 WDKX. Have a good day.
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0: Nice on this right here, though. Friday flavor, how it's going down. 1-2-9, 1-2-9, 1-2-9, 1-2-9, 1-2-9, 1-2-9, 1-2-9, 1-2-9, 1-2-9, 1-2-9, 1-2-9, 1-2-9, 1-2-9, 1-2-9, 1-2-9, 1-2-9, 1-2-9, 1-2-9, 1-2-9, 1-2-9, 1-2-9, 1-2-9, 1-2-9, 1-2-9, 1-2-9, 1-2-9, 1-2-9, 1-2-9, 1-2-9, 1-2-9, 1-2-9, 1-2-9, 1-2-9, 1-2-9, 1-2-9, 1-2-9, 1-2-9, 1-2-9, 1-2-9, 1-2-9, 1-2-9, 1-2-9, 1-2-9, 1-2-9, 1-2-9, 1-2-9, 1-2-9, 1-2-9, 1-2-9, 1-2-9, 1-2-9, 1-2-9, 1-2-9, 1-2-9, 1-2-9,
1: Real patriots, crime organized.
0: Woo! Yellow Easy out there, where y'all, what up?

Slow that down. Slow that down. 1039 WDKX. Flavor on a Friday, right? You like the way it's going down. 678-1039. It's just that easy. You got the DKX app. Hit it open mic. Talk that talk. Leave your voice on it. We like that. We like stuff like that. You dig what I'm saying? Leave a message on there. Open the mic. I'm talking the talk. We flavor it up over here. Today is National Wildlife Day today. Shout out to Shock and Sean. Shock and Sean rocked earlier, just in case you tune in. This right now. Shock and Sean was on the set earlier. Ripping too. And eat an extra dessert day today. That's what today is. But we're getting it ready for the gathering tonight down at Parcel 5. It's going to be starting real soon, like around, I think, 5 or 6. Yeah, we're going to be in the building holding it down real nice. Everything is going to be super, super crazy over there, man. Getting you ready for the weekend, which is, tonight is the start of it, for the R&B Festival. We're talking about Keith Sweat. We're talking about Drew Hill, Joe, Genuine, Cut Close, September 5th, which is tomorrow. At the Blue Cross Arena. You want to be in the building tonight too. You want to be the start up, just the appetizer right here. The main meal is tomorrow. But everything is going to be flavor. Everything is going to be flavor. You don't want to miss that. I'm on the Instagram live with DJ Wiz the Rascal. The Father, I follow you back. WDKX on social media across the board is WDKX. You follow that, we follow you back over there too. But before I get up out of here, let me hit you with that flavor. Let me take it back. All right? Right here. That's the type of people. Oh, I hate give it to them like.

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0: songs all morning long, starting at 8 a.m. But it all begins 5 a.m. with the Wake Up Club, only on 103.9 WDKX. On Saturday, September 12th, Senator Jeremy Cooney is hosting his annual end-of-summer barbecue from 11 a.m. to 3 p.m. at Mount Olivet Church parking lot. This event is completely free to the public and features many family-friendly activities, community performers, and giveaways. 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So come down to Mount Olivet at 141 Adams Street on September 12th for Senator Cooney's Day full of fun for the whole family.
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1: You always wearing them glasses. 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
1: We'll see a mix of sun and clouds for your Friday. It'll be a comfortable and beautiful day. We'll see high temperatures topping off in the mid to upper 70s. Nice day. Partly cloudy skies cooling down to the upper 50s for your Friday night. And sunshine and beautiful conditions for your Saturday with high temperatures in the low 70s. 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I'm Chief Meteorologist Richard McCullough of 103.9 WDKX. 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

0: 1039 WDKX welcoming Rochester's R&B Festival. Keith Sweat, Joe, Drew Hill, Genuine, Cut Close. Going down tomorrow at the Blue Cross Arena. Hope you got your ticket. I just hope you got the ticket. It's a lot going on right now. Just understand that. Also, tonight is definitely going on tonight at Parcel 5. You know, Parcel 5 is basically the gathering. Everybody's, it's a community gathering. It's going down tonight. So we'll see you downtown.
1: 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I am DKX. 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
1: Yeah.
0: Welcoming Rochester R&B Festival. 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
0: We're all gathering together as one big Rochester family. You'll be entertained by the best seven DJs in Western New York, the Magnificent Seven. We'll also be doing karaoke, where you can sing your way to meet and greet Joe the next day, Saturday, at the Rochester R&B Festival at the Blue Cross Arena featuring Keith Sweat, Joe, Drew Hill, Genuine, and Cut Close. 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

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I'm Chief Meteorologist Richard McCullough of 103.9 WDKX. 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

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Keith Sweat, Dro, Drew Hill, Genuine Cut, Close. Tomorrow, as we warm up for that event tomorrow, it's the gathering at Parcel 5. That starts in about a half hour, so just understand that the time is now. Be on your way downtown. Parcel 5 as we warm up at the gathering this evening. Bring your lawn chairs. What, they playing cards? Oh, yeah. Got some line dancing going on, karaoke. It's a beautiful affair. We're 103.9 WDKX. We'll see you there.

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1: Damn, baby. I just don't understand what we went wrong. I gave you my heart. I gave you my soul.

That's featuring Keith Sweat, Joe Jewel Hill, Genuine, Cut Close. That's almost like one word to me now. Damn. So much going on. Parcel 5 is definitely alive right now. They got the food trucks out there. Andre just called in. He's going to, I guess, go live in a second. We're going to find out what's really happening out there. Got food trucks. The ladies getting ready for the line dance. And streets blocked off. Make sure you hurry up, get down there so you can find parking. That's basically it.

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0: Dre, people are already coming down here.
1: Yeah, they're already seated up. As a matter of fact, you gotta get your line dancing started right on time.
0: I think I'm gonna have me an adult beverage.
1: Matter of fact, there's adult beverages here and food trucks. If you like fried fish on a Friday, the Grill Kings is here. As a matter of fact, we're all gonna be down in Parcel 5. Come on down and let's have a gathering.
0: Now, Dre, you gotta be out past your bedtime. You know you gotta do Memory Lane in the morning.
1: I sure do, but I'm taking requests here at Parcel 5.
0: Okay, come see you.
1: Come see me, and I will stack the requests for Saturday morning. But the mayor is coming down at 5 o'clock.
0: Okay.
1: I can't wait to see what he's gonna karaoke and do.
0: Oh, and he probably got a bone to pick with me.
1: Oh, why is that?
0: Because I said we got to be out of here by 9 o'clock, because 10 o'clock, the mayor don't play that mess.
1: Well, it's not the mayor's mess. It's my mess, because I got to take a nap. So make sure you come down to Parcel 5 and put your Memory Lane request in. PJ's on hand, and I know he's going to help me out with that.
2: Yeah, I'm definitely going to help him out with that.
1: Because I can't remember. Oh, I almost said the wrong word.
2: Thank you for not saying that, man.
0: Gotta love live radio.

0: 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I'm out.
1: 103.9 WDKX. Needless to say, Parcel 5 is lit right now. I understand they got fried fish. That was the first thing I needed to hear. Pop the mic, let them know. Fried fish is on deck today. Get down to Parcel 5. It's the gathering. We're warming up for the R&B Festival tomorrow at Blue Cross Arena. Parcel 5 right now, the gathering, it's lit. Big shout out to Jay Wolf on sound. But girl, Khadijah is definitely hosting. They got Bar on Tap as well. You can get

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1: Hannah Montana. 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

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Y'all in the field like Pat Swayze. 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
1: School.
0: If ever play with bass, it's breaking news. She got 50 pointers on her neck, protect

0: karaoke. Big shout out to Cruise Grill. They got that Dirty Bird sandwich. I need some chicken too. I'm hungry. Can you tell?
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0: out to DJ Wire. He's in the on the set on the other room, and in another area we have the Magnificent Seven. I don't know who. I think Ease is down there. I know G.I. posted about it, but it's definitely going down at Parcel 5 right now. We got food vendors down there. We got the bars open. We got the bring your chairs, you know, the lawn chairs and everything. You know, we got line dances lined up. I don't know if they're dancing right now. I got to get down there because it's sounding really lit every time they call me. It's crazy. I just need y'all to hurry up, get down there and park, because the gathering at Parcel 5 is on. It is very lit. It is not going on past 9 p.m. tonight. It's a warm-up for the Rochester R&B Festival tomorrow at Blue Cross Arena. We thank you for listening. Goodbye.
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on Parcel 5. Parcel 5 is live. I guess your Labor Day weekend starts now. It started at 5 p.m. because they're supposed to be doing karaoke so great that somebody might get to meet Joe. That's how that's going down there right now. All right, bring your lawn chairs. Going down right now. They have the food trucks. It's going down. Don't I sound like the bar is open? Yeah, that too. The bar is open. Khadijah is hosting. Got fried fish. Big shout to

0: Gerald McLeod, your host for the Old School House Party this weekend. George Benson versus Sade. 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

0: Rochester R&B Festival tomorrow at the Blue Cross Arena. So much going on. The Parcel 5 gathering is happening right now. Hope you get your way on down there. People calling in. It's a big fanfare, understand?
1: All right, I'm going to listen to y'all in the morning. I'm going to be at WDKS peeking in y'all windows.

0: out who here. The concert ain't here. The concert at the Blue Cross Arena. You think Keith Sweat up in here?
1: Yeah, he gonna be up in there tomorrow, I'm pretty sure. Y'all got Joe downtown today. I know Keith Sweat ain't down there nowhere.
0: You just try to find and seek and seek, and you shall find at the Blue Cross Arena. All right.
1: I'm a tricky Keith Sweat fan. All right, but thank you.
0: Very welcome. Thanks for calling.
1: You're welcome.
0: Bye.
1: Bye.
0: It's Beyonce's birthday. Just in case you ain't know. And we're celebrating at Parcel 5 right now. Get down.

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2: Comfortable and beautiful day. We'll see high temperatures topping off in the mid to upper 70s. Nice day. Partly cloudy skies cooling down to the upper 50s for your Friday night. And sunshine and beautiful conditions for your Saturday with high temperatures in the low 70s. 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I'm Chief Meteorologist Richard McCullough on 103.9 WDKX. 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
1: 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Show up Friday night and simply say, I am DKX. 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
2: Partly cloudy skies, cooling down to the upper 50s for your Friday night. And sunshine and beautiful conditions for your Saturday with high temperatures in the low 70s. 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I'm Chief Meteorologist Richard McCullough on 103.9 WDKX. 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
1: 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On 1039 WDKX.
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0: songs all morning long, starting at 8 a.m. But it all begins 5 a.m. with the Wake Up Club, only on 103.9 WDKX.
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